0: From the CJ Radio Weather Center, here's the forecast for Verdon and Oak Lake. Tonight, clearing early this evening, risk of a thunderstorm early this evening, wind west, 20 kilometers per hour. Low 15 Tuesday, mainly cloudy with 30% chance of showers. Risk of a thunderstorm in the afternoon, wind becoming northwest, 30 kilometers per hour, gusting to 50 in the morning. High 22, Humidex 26, UV index 6 or high. Tuesday night, partly cloudy with 30% chance of showers in the evening and risk of a thunderstorm. Clearing late in the evening, wind northwest 30 kilometers per hour, becoming light after midnight, low 11. Wednesday, sunny, high 26. Wednesday night, clear, low 7. Thursday, sunny, high 26. Thursday night, clear, low 11. Friday, a mix of sun and cloud, high 27.
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0: From the CJ Radio Weather Center, here's the forecast for Verdon and Oak Lake. Tonight, clearing early this evening, risk of a thunderstorm early this evening, wind west, 20 kilometers per hour. Low 15 Tuesday, mainly cloudy with 30% chance of showers. Risk of a thunderstorm in the afternoon, wind becoming northwest, 30 kilometers per hour, gusting to 50 in the morning. High 22, Humidex 26, UV index 6 or high. Tuesday night, partly cloudy with 30% chance of showers in the evening and risk of a thunderstorm. Clearing late in the evening, wind northwest 30 kilometers per hour, becoming light after midnight, low 11. Wednesday, sunny, high 26. Wednesday night, clear, low 7. Thursday, sunny, high 26. Thursday night, clear, low 11. Friday, a mix of sun and cloud, high 27.
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after working 7 long hot days a week. Yeah, he's the kind of fella that people get real quiet when he stands up in church to speak.

0: From the CJ Radio Weather Center, here's the forecast for Verdon and Oak Lake. Tonight, clear, becoming partly cloudy overnight, hazy, wind west 20 kilometers per hour. Low 15, Tuesday, mainly cloudy with 30% chance of showers. Risk of a thunderstorm in the afternoon, wind becoming northwest 30 kilometers per hour, gusting to 50 in the morning. High 22, Humidex 26, UV index 6 or high. Tuesday night, partly cloudy with 30% chance of showers in the evening and risk of a thunderstorm. Clearing late in the evening, wind northwest 30 kilometers per hour, becoming light after midnight. Low 11, Wednesday, sunny. High 26, Wednesday night, clear. Low 7, Thursday, sunny. High 26, Thursday night, clear. Low 11, Friday, a mix of sun and cloud. High 27.
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0: I feel like I'm 16 again. 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
0: This road right here, this is like my therapy road.
1: If you ever put a 22 hole or two in a deer crossing sign.
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0: From the CJ Radio Weather Center, here's the forecast for Verdon and Oak Lake. Tonight, clear, becoming partly cloudy overnight, hazy, wind west 20 kilometers per hour. Low 15, Tuesday, mainly cloudy with 30% chance of showers. Risk of a thunderstorm in the afternoon, wind becoming northwest 30 kilometers per hour, gusting to 50 in the morning. High 22, Humidex 26, UV index 6 or high. Tuesday night, partly cloudy with 30% chance of showers in the evening and risk of a thunderstorm. Clearing late in the evening, wind northwest 30 kilometers per hour, becoming light after midnight. Low 11, Wednesday sunny. High 26, Wednesday night clear. Low 7, Thursday sunny. High 26, Thursday night clear. Low 11, Friday a mix of sun and cloud. High 27.
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0: From the CJ Radio Weather Center, here's the forecast for Verdon and Oak Lake. Tonight, clear, becoming partly cloudy overnight, hazy, wind west, 20 kilometers per hour. Low 15, Tuesday, mainly cloudy with 30% chance of showers. Risk of a thunderstorm in the afternoon, wind becoming northwest, 30 kilometers per hour, gusting to 50 in the morning. High 22, Humidex 26, UV index 6 or high. Tuesday night, partly cloudy with 30% chance of showers in the evening and risk of a thunderstorm. Clearing late in the evening, wind northwest 30 kilometers per hour, becoming light after midnight. Low 11, Wednesday sunny. High 26, Wednesday night clear. Low 7, Thursday sunny. High 26, Thursday night clear. Low 11, Friday a mix of sun and cloud. High 27.
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0: From the CJ Radio Weather Center, here's the forecast for Verdon and Oak Lake. Tonight, clear, becoming partly cloudy overnight, hazy, wind west 20 kilometers per hour. Low 15, Tuesday, mainly cloudy with 30% chance of showers. Risk of a thunderstorm in the afternoon, wind becoming northwest 30 kilometers per hour, gusting to 50 in the morning. High 22, Humidex 26, UV index 6 or high. Tuesday night, partly cloudy with 30% chance of showers in the evening and risk of a thunderstorm. Clearing late in the evening, wind northwest 30 kilometers per hour, becoming light after midnight. Low 11, Wednesday sunny. High 26, Wednesday night clear. Low 7, Thursday sunny. High 26, Thursday night clear. Low 11, Friday a mix of sun and cloud. High 27.
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0: From the CJ Radio Weather Center, here's the forecast for Verdon and Oak Lake. Tonight, clear, becoming partly cloudy overnight, hazy, wind west, 20 kilometers per hour. Low 15, Tuesday, mainly cloudy with 30% chance of showers. Risk of a thunderstorm in the afternoon, wind becoming northwest, 30 kilometers per hour, gusting to 50 in the morning. High 22, Humidex 26, UV index 6 or high. Tuesday night, partly cloudy with 30% chance of showers in the evening and risk of a thunderstorm. Clearing late in the evening, wind northwest 30 kilometers per hour, becoming light after midnight. Low 11, Wednesday, sunny. High 26, Wednesday night, clear. Low 7, Thursday, sunny. High 26, Thursday night, clear. Low 11, Friday, a mix of sun and cloud. High 27.
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Hot licks, showing off. Number one. Did I practice all day and up into the night? My papa's hair was turning white, 'cause he didn't like rock and roll. He said, "You can stay, boy, but that's gotta go." 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
1: From the CJ Radio Weather Center, here's the forecast for Verdon and Oak Lake. Tonight, clear, becoming partly cloudy overnight, hazy, wind west 20 kilometers per hour. Low 15, Tuesday, mainly cloudy with 30% chance of showers. Risk of a thunderstorm in the afternoon, wind becoming northwest 30 kilometers per hour, gusting to 50 in the morning. High 22, Humidex 26, UV index 6 or high. Tuesday night, partly cloudy with 30% chance of showers in the evening and risk of a thunderstorm. Clearing late in the evening, wind northwest 30 kilometers per hour, becoming light after midnight. Low 11, Wednesday, sunny. High 26, Wednesday night, clear. Low 7, Thursday, sunny. High 26, Thursday night, clear. Low 11, Friday, a mix of sun and cloud. High 27.
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0: From the CJ Radio Weather Center, here's the forecast for Verdon and Oak Lake. Tonight, clear, becoming partly cloudy overnight, hazy, wind west 20 kilometers per hour. Low 15, Tuesday, mainly cloudy with 30% chance of showers. Risk of a thunderstorm in the afternoon, wind becoming northwest 30 kilometers per hour, gusting to 50 in the morning. High 22, Humidex 26, UV index 6 or high. Tuesday night, partly cloudy with 30% chance of showers in the evening and risk of a thunderstorm. Clearing late in the evening, wind northwest 30 kilometers per hour, becoming light after midnight. Low 11, Wednesday sunny. High 26, Wednesday night clear. Low 7, Thursday sunny. High 26, Thursday night clear. Low 11, Friday a mix of sun and cloud. High 27.
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From the CJ Radio Weather Center, here's the forecast for Verdon and Oak Lake. Tonight, clear, becoming partly cloudy overnight, hazy, wind west 20 kilometers per hour. Low 15, Tuesday, mainly cloudy with 30% chance of showers. Risk of a thunderstorm in the afternoon, wind becoming northwest 30 kilometers per hour, gusting to 50 in the morning. High 22, Humidex 26, UV index 6 or high. Tuesday night, partly cloudy with 30% chance of showers in the evening and risk of a thunderstorm. Clearing late in the evening, wind northwest 30 kilometers per hour, becoming light after midnight. Low 11, Wednesday sunny. High 26, Wednesday night clear. Low 7, Thursday sunny. High 26, Thursday night clear. Low 11, Friday a mix of sun and cloud. High 27.

0: From the CJ Radio Weather Center, here's the forecast for Verdon and Oak Lake. Tonight, clear, becoming partly cloudy overnight, hazy, wind west, 20 kilometers per hour. Low 15, Tuesday, mainly cloudy with 30% chance of showers. Risk of a thunderstorm in the afternoon, wind becoming northwest, 30 kilometers per hour, gusting to 50 in the morning. High 22, Humidex 26, UV index 6 or high. Tuesday night, partly cloudy with 30% chance of showers in the evening and risk of a thunderstorm. Clearing late in the evening, wind northwest 30 kilometers per hour, becoming light after midnight. Low 11, Wednesday sunny. High 26, Wednesday night clear. Low 7, Thursday sunny. High 26, Thursday night clear. Low 11, Friday a mix of sun and cloud. High 27.
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0: From the CJ Radio Weather Center, here's the forecast for Verdon and Oak Lake. Tonight, clear, becoming partly cloudy overnight, hazy, wind west 20 kilometers per hour. Low 15, Tuesday, mainly cloudy with 30% chance of showers. Risk of a thunderstorm in the afternoon, wind becoming northwest 30 kilometers per hour, gusting to 50 in the morning. High 22, Humidex 26, UV index 6 or high. Tuesday night, partly cloudy with 30% chance of showers in the evening and risk of a thunderstorm. Clearing late in the evening, wind northwest 30 kilometers per hour, becoming light after midnight. Low 11, Wednesday sunny. High 26, Wednesday night clear. Low 7, Thursday sunny. High 26, Thursday night clear. Low 11, Friday a mix of sun and cloud. High 27.
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0: From the CJ Radio Weather Center, here's the forecast for Verdon and Oak Lake. Tonight, clear, becoming partly cloudy overnight, hazy, wind west 20 kilometers per hour. Low 15, Tuesday, mainly cloudy with 30% chance of showers. Risk of a thunderstorm in the afternoon, wind becoming northwest 30 kilometers per hour, gusting to 50 in the morning. High 22, Humidex 26, UV index 6 or high. Tuesday night, partly cloudy with 30% chance of showers in the evening and risk of a thunderstorm. Clearing late in the evening, wind northwest 30 kilometers per hour, becoming light after midnight. Low 11, Wednesday sunny. High 26, Wednesday night clear. Low 7, Thursday sunny. High 26, Thursday night clear. Low 11, Friday a mix of sun and cloud. High 27.
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0: From the CJ Radio Weather Center, here's the forecast for Verdon and Oak Lake. Tonight, clear, becoming partly cloudy overnight, hazy, wind west 20 kilometers per hour. Low 15, Tuesday, mainly cloudy with 30% chance of showers. Risk of a thunderstorm in the afternoon, wind becoming northwest 30 kilometers per hour, gusting to 50 in the morning. High 22, Humidex 26, UV index 6 or high. Tuesday night, partly cloudy with 30% chance of showers in the evening and risk of a thunderstorm. Clearing late in the evening, wind northwest 30 kilometers per hour, becoming light after midnight. Low 11, Wednesday sunny. High 26, Wednesday night clear. Low 7, Thursday sunny. High 26, Thursday night clear. Low 11, Friday a mix of sun and cloud. High 27.
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0: From the CJ Radio Weather Center, here's the forecast for Verdon and Oak Lake. Tonight, clear, becoming partly cloudy overnight, hazy, wind west 20 kilometers per hour. Low 15, Tuesday, mainly cloudy with 30% chance of showers. Risk of a thunderstorm in the afternoon, wind becoming northwest 30 kilometers per hour, gusting to 50 in the morning. High 22, Humidex 26, UV index 6 or high. Tuesday night, partly cloudy with 30% chance of showers in the evening and risk of a thunderstorm. Clearing late in the evening, wind northwest 30 kilometers per hour, becoming light after midnight. Low 11, Wednesday sunny. High 26, Wednesday night clear. Low 7, Thursday sunny. High 26, Thursday night clear. Low 11, Friday a mix of sun and cloud. High 27.
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0: From the CJ Radio Weather Center, here's the forecast for Verdon and Oak Lake. Tonight, clear, becoming partly cloudy overnight, hazy, wind west 20 kilometers per hour. Low 15, Tuesday, mainly cloudy with 30% chance of showers. Risk of a thunderstorm in the afternoon, wind becoming northwest 30 kilometers per hour, gusting to 50 in the morning. High 22, Humidex 26, UV index 6 or high. Tuesday night, partly cloudy with 30% chance of showers in the evening and risk of a thunderstorm. Clearing late in the evening, wind northwest 30 kilometers per hour, becoming light after midnight. Low 11, Wednesday sunny. High 26, Wednesday night clear. Low 7, Thursday sunny. High 26, Thursday night clear. Low 11, Friday a mix of sun and cloud. High 27.
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0: From the CJ Radio Weather Center, here's the forecast for Verdon and Oak Lake. Tonight, clear, becoming partly cloudy overnight, hazy, wind west, 20 kilometers per hour. Low 15, Tuesday, mainly cloudy with 30% chance of showers. Risk of a thunderstorm in the afternoon, wind becoming northwest, 30 kilometers per hour, gusting to 50 in the morning. High 22, Humidex 26, UV index 6 or high. Tuesday night, partly cloudy with 30% chance of showers in the evening and risk of a thunderstorm. Clearing late in the evening, wind northwest 30 kilometers per hour, becoming light after midnight. Low 11, Wednesday, sunny. High 26, Wednesday night, clear. Low 7, Thursday, sunny. High 26, Thursday night, clear. Low 11, Friday, a mix of sun and cloud. High 27.
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0: Storming, I was falling faster than Earnhardt. Gordon like a dirt road, Daytona in my heart. And we ain't even got to the best part.
1: We didn't have towel, didn't have dry clothes. 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
0: And the radio won't even let me tell you the rest.

From the CJ Radio Weather Center, here's the forecast for Verdon and Oak Lake. Tonight, clear, becoming partly cloudy overnight, hazy, wind west 20 kilometers per hour. Low 15, Tuesday, mainly cloudy with 30% chance of showers. Risk of a thunderstorm in the afternoon, wind becoming northwest 30 kilometers per hour, gusting to 50 in the morning. High 22, Humidex 26, UV index 6 or high. Tuesday night, partly cloudy with 30% chance of showers in the evening and risk of a thunderstorm. Clearing late in the evening, wind northwest 30 kilometers per hour, becoming light after midnight. Low 11, Wednesday, sunny. High 26, Wednesday night, clear. Low 7, Thursday, sunny. High 26, Thursday night, clear. Low 11, Friday, a mix of sun and cloud. High 27.

0: From the CJ Radio Weather Center, here's the forecast for Verdon and Oak Lake. Today, increasing cloudiness early this morning. 30% chance of showers. Risk of a thunderstorm this afternoon. Wind southwest 20 kilometers per hour, becoming northwest 30, gusting to 50 this morning. High 23, humidex 26, UV index 6 or high. Tonight, mainly cloudy with 30% chance of showers early this evening and risk of a thunderstorm. Clearing late this evening, wind northwest 30 kilometers per hour, gusting to 50, becoming light this evening, low 12. Wednesday, mainly sunny, wind becoming northwest 20 kilometers per hour near noon, high 25, humidex 27, UV index 6 or high. Wednesday night, clear, low 8, Thursday, sunny, high 28, Thursday night, clear, low 12. Friday, cloudy with 60% chance of showers. High 26, Friday night clearing, low 13.
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Let's just keep this memory, the summer breeze, and you and

From the CJ Radio Weather Center, here is the forecast for Verdon and Oak Lake. Today, increasing cloudiness early this morning. 30% chance of showers. Risk of a thunderstorm this afternoon. Wind southwest 20 kilometers per hour, becoming northwest 30, gusting to 50 this morning. High 23, humid X 26, UV index 6 or high. Tonight, mainly cloudy with 30% chance of showers early this evening and risk of a thunderstorm. Clearing late this evening.

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1: From the national newsroom of CJ Radio, I'm Aiden Sparks. The Progressive Conservative Party of Manitoba says it is improving its finances and preparing for the next provincial election. The party reported a deficit of just over $505,000 at the end of 2025, down from $689,000 a year earlier. Party President Peter Smith says fundraising, golf events, a fall dinner, and the sale of the former party headquarters are helping pay down debt from the 2023 election. The governing NDP reported a $1.4 million surplus in 2025 and raised significantly more money than the PCs. A paddler has shot and killed a polar bear near the mouth of the Seal River in northern Manitoba. The province says the incident happened Friday about 50 kilometers west of Churchill, and wildlife officials are investigating. Polar bears are protected in Manitoba and listed as threatened, with no sanctioned hunt in the province. A polar bear expert says paddlers and kayakers can face serious risks when camping along the Hudson Bay coast, where bears may enter camps looking for food. Firearms are sometimes carried as a last resort deterrent on remote northern river trips. WestJet flight attendants have ratified a new 3-year collective agreement with the airline. CUPE says 90.2% of members voted in favor of the deal, which includes more than 18% in wage increases over 3 years and new compensation for some groundwork. The agreement follows difficult negotiations over pay and unpaid duties, including boarding work, and comes after a one-day strike by about 4,400 cabin crew earlier this month. WestJet says the deal modernizes how cabin crew are compensated. A longtime Winnipeg Blue Bombers volunteer is facing months of recovery after being hit by an e-scooter while helping direct fans after a game. The volunteer was seriously injured on the sidewalk outside Princess Auto Stadium after the July 24th game against Calgary. A family friend says he needed emergency neck surgery, had titanium rods inserted in his spine, and suffered 5 compressed vertebrae. The team says it is supporting the volunteer and his family. The incident is raising renewed calls for clearer east.
2: They are counting on you to get them there. To the lake. To the game. To another summer memory. But the faster you go, the less control you have. When something unexpected happens, those few clicks over the posted speed limit can turn close calls into deadly ones. The moments that become memories start with getting there safely. Slow down. A message from Manitoba Public Insurance.
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4: The forecast for Swan River Dauphin, mainly cloudy today with a 60% chance of showers and a risk of a thunderstorm. High of 22, humidex 27, a UV index of 5 or moderate. Clearing late this evening and a low of 10. Tomorrow mainly sunny, high of 23, humidex 27, a UV index of 6 or high. Clear overnight, a low of 9. Thursday sunny, high of 25, low of 11. Friday sunny, high of 24, low of 13. And Saturday, a high of 22. For an 8-4-minute dose of mainly cloudy today, 60% chance of showers with a risk of a thunderstorm. Winds gusting to 50 kilometers an hour this morning. High of 20, UV index of 5 or moderate. Cloudy overnight with a chance of showers and a risk of a thunderstorm, then clearing late in the evening. Winds gusting to 50 kilometers an hour and a low of 10. Tomorrow mainly sunny, high of 23, humidex 25, a UV index of 6 or high, clear overnight and a low of 8. Thursday sunny, high of 28, low of 12. Friday, showers, high of 26, low of 13. And Saturday, a high of 24. For Verdon Oak Lake, increasing cloudiness early this morning. Chance of showers with a risk of a thunderstorm this afternoon. Winds gusting to 50 kilometers an hour this morning. A high of 23, humidex 26, a UV index of 6 or high. Mainly cloudy overnight with a chance of showers early in the evening and a risk of a thunderstorm. Then clearing. Winds gusting to 50 kilometers an hour and a low of 12. Tomorrow mainly sunny. High of 25, humidex 27, a UV index of 6 or high. Clear overnight and a low of 8. Thursday sunny, high of 28, low of 12. Friday showers, high of 26, low of 13. And Saturday, a high of 24. For Gimli Arbrick, mainly cloudy today, 60% chance of showers late this morning and into the afternoon with a risk of a thunderstorm. Winds gusting to 50 kilometers an hour, high of 22, humidex 28, a UV index of 4 or moderate. Mainly cloudy overnight, 60% chance of showers early in the evening with a risk of a thunderstorm, then clearing. Winds gusting to 50 kilometers an hour and a low of 14. Tomorrow mainly sunny, high of 23, humidex 27, a UV index of 6 or high, clear overnight and a low of 9. Thursday, sunny, high of 25, low of 10. Friday, showers, high of 25, low of 15. And Saturday, a high of 26. And for Esterhazy, mainly cloudy today. 60% chance of showers. This is a risk of a thunderstorm early this morning. Winds gust to 60 kilometers an hour. High of 23, humidex 29, a UV index of 5 or moderate. Clearing this evening and a low of 13. Tomorrow, sunny, high of 24, humidex 27, a UV index of 6 or high. Clear overnight and a low of 8. Thursday, sunny, high of 28, low of 11. Friday, high of 27, low of 12. And Saturday, a high of 24. Taking a look at temperatures in the listening area. Esterhazy's at 15 degrees. Gimli Arbor, 18. Verdon, Oak Lake, and Nepo, Minnedosa, you're at 15 degrees. And Swan River, you're at 17.
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1: Good morning.
0: Hello.
1: Hello.
0: Raining here in Swan River, but, or was.
1: Mm-hmm.
0: Yeah, it kind of still was, I think, when I got here. But what are we going to do?
1: That's okay.
0: Yeah, we're inside. It's nice and dry.
1: Mm-hmm. We're
0: warm.
1: We needed some moisture, I think.
0: I think so.
1: We were kind of scared to say it in our area, but some folks were.
0: A little flooding, but yeah, it dried up pretty quick.
1: Mm-hmm.
0: On the show this morning, we have a story about KISS, the group.
1: Mm.
0: They can't perform anymore without permission.
1: Oh.
0: I was thinking, what, when I saw that?
1: That's
0: permission from who?
1: That's what I was wondering when you said it.
0: Yeah, when I first saw it, I thought, are you talking like some band that's pretending to be them? But no, the band. Gene Simmons can't do any of the songs.
1: What
0: or
1: the
0: dress
1: heck?
0: Up. Yeah, we'll tell you why.
1: Okay.
0: Mm-hmm. Just before 7 o'clock.
1: All right. A delivery driver did something very peculiar. Some consider it vandalism.
0: Oh.
1: Mm-hmm.
0: Really?
1: Mm-hmm. It's
0: okay.
1: Weird.
0: Yeah. Mm-hmm. Okay. There's some sayings that we say, we meaning me, and if we say them, we're old.
1: Oh. I must say a couple as well then.
0: Mm-hmm. I'll give you one example. If you say slacks instead of pants or jeans,
1: goodness.
0: You're old.
1: Yes.
0: I don't know if I'd say slacks, but I understand the...
1: But the fact that we know what slacks
0: what it
1: are
0: we're
1: screams
0: old.
1: Volumes. Yes.
0: We'll try to do that in 8 o'clock hour to have some fun with some folks there.
1: All right.
0: Mm-hmm.
1: There was an interesting finding coming out of China with cabbages.
0: Cabbages.
1: Yeah, and I think it's worth sharing. Now, I mean, we take it with a grain of salt when it's news coming from China, but yeah, I'm definitely going to share it.
0: Mm. And we all have different appliances in our kitchen. Are there some that are doing maybe double duty, or maybe they're not being used for what they're supposed to be?
1: Oh.
0: How's that?
1: Okay.
0: What they're made for, you don't use them for. But you use them in a different way, completely different.
1: Oh.
0: Not suggested by the manufacturer.
1: Oh, wow.
0: Yeah, it's
1: okay.
0: Kind of interesting. My wife and I don't, but I could see many doing this.
1: Oh.
0: Yeah.
1: And tell you a story about some folks putting their middle fingers to work.
0: Oh.
1: Finger wrestling. It's a thing.
0: Hmm.
1: Mm-hmm.
0: We'll have to see if there's some video
1: on
0: that.
1: Did you just try wrestling your own fingers?
0: Well, I tried to. I don't know. I was just tugging with them, but... I don't know. Like, I know the normal wrestling, like the arm, whatever it is.
1: Mm-hmm.
0: Yeah. Plus a whole bunch more stuff. It's going to be a fun morning for... It's Tuesday, huh?
1: It is.
0: And it is the 25th of August, which just seems odd.
1: Oh, why?
0: Well, I don't know. It just seems to be moving along a little quick.
1: Oh, okay. Like, what makes the 25th odd?
0: Just a sidebar, just for all you, me, and the ones that are listening right now. I found out what is your, if you're going to live to be 80, what is half your life?
1: Oh.
0: You would think 40.
1: Mm-hmm.
0: But it's not.
1: Oh.
0: I found out that, you know, because as we get older, time starts moving faster.
1: Oh, okay.
0: You know?
1: I'm understanding.
0: So guess what the middle age is based on that?
1: Oh, gosh, 30?
0: If you make it to...
1: Or wait, did I go the wrong way?
0: No. I think it's... Darn, I wish it... Don't quote me on this, but I think it's 18.
1: Oh, what?
0: Seriously. The first 18 years are going to go as fast as the last, however many that is.
1: Wow.
0: Duh.
1: Okay.
0: How's that for depressing?
1: That's a great start to the day.
0: We all seem to hit 18 really quick.
1: Yes, we do.

0: 15 minutes after 6, after 5 in Saskatchewan. So, have you ever heard of a kinkajou?
1: A kinkajou?
0: K-I-N-K-A-J-O-U. Kinkajou.
1: Wow.
0: There was one wandering outside a Texas business. I was trying to find the picture here for Mark. Lots say that they look like little monkeys. You should Google it. My video is unavailable now for some reason.
1: That's okay.
0: You know how that happens.
1: Uh-huh. I hate when that happens. Kinkajou?
0: Kinkajou. Yeah, K-I-N-K-A-J-O-U. So it's an exotic animal native to Central and South America. The folks in Texas are not exactly sure how it arrived in Texas, like whose it was or... So, yeah, it does kind of resemble a primate.
1: Yeah, and Gene Simmons.
0: Oh, no. Oh.
1: I was going to say,
0: you
1: have
0: some
1: competition here.
0: Holy smokes.
1: Yeah, where does it keep that? Must be like 4 inches, and this thing's just a little.
0: This animal was found attempting to shelter from the heat behind a trash can outside of a pizza business.
1: Mm-hmm.
0: They're also known, kinkajous are also known as honey bears. And like I said, sometimes mistaken for primates.
1: Cute. Yeah.
0: But they're actually more closely related to raccoons.
1: Oh.
0: Yeah.
1: Okay, I could see that. I see one picture here where it kind of has a body of maybe a raccoon with the back legs, maybe. Or I don't
0: know. If a raccoon and a monkey had a baby, that's what that reminds me of, I think. It's kind of a combo.
1: A moncoon?
0: Never heard of it before.
1: Something other.
0: Anyway, it was rescued and had some burns on its paws from the hot concrete, and they took it to an animal shelter there and it all fixed
1: and
0: up.
1: And this was where?
0: Texas.
1: Yeah, like, so do they know why it's there?
0: No.
1: Even legal?
0: Doesn't say whether it's legal, but that is a good question because it is an exotic animal.
1: Oh, they say southern Mexico to Bolivia. You can find them, too.
0: Wow. Anyway, that was news to me.
1: So maybe it came from southern Mexico.
0: I guess it could have.
1: You know, wanted to be an American.
0: Oh.
1: I thought a lot of Americans are trying to come to Canada or go elsewhere.
0: Especially right now. Yikes.
1: Well, although if you come here, you might be hit by all the tariffs. So, oh well.
0: Yeah.
1: That's it. I've never heard of it before.
0: Kinkajou.
1: Yeah, I've learned, and that's one long tongue.

0: Well, it's taking a while. Get to the point, Ernie. Is this a new one? There we go. Did you know it takes that long to get that part?
1: No, I didn't.
0: I don't know.
1: You're putting me in a creepy mood.
0: Hopefully.
1: Oh, okay.
0: Here's the story. They say if news broke tomorrow that UFOs had landed and aliens were confirmed, how would you feel?
1: I think I know a few.
0: Aliens?
1: Yes. They've got to be aliens.
0: They have to be.
1: I've come to that determination. No, that would not shock me at all.
0: No.
1: At all. Men in Black. I feel like that's prepared us.
0: That's true.
1: They live among us.
0: Hmm.
1: That's not so weird.
0: Yeah. According to a new survey, people feel twice as likely to feel curious. 38%. Versus the 17% that would be fearful if you could confirm that aliens were here and were real.
1: Interesting.
0: Yeah, I kind of thought that's strange.
1: Uh-huh.
0: Not really sure why. They say, according to the question they asked people, they didn't specifically say where they landed. Because maybe that would be worse if they landed in your neighborhood than maybe just somewhere in the country that wasn't close to you.
1: Like Egypt or something?
0: Well, I don't know. I'm just saying like where the prime minister lives.
1: Oh.
0: They say it's not surprising to hear in the news UFO sightings. I guess we've had some of these government records opened and that kind of thing. Made us believe more in aliens, so they claim. Gen Zers, 54%, are more likely than the boomers, which is only down to 23%, shifting towards believing that aliens do exist.
1: Hmm.
0: Yeah.
1: So not as many boomers believe it.
0: Yeah, they say, though, boomers had heard a lot of talk in their time with underwhelming proof.
1: Yes, just the tabloids.
0: Mm.
1: Back in the day were the only proof.
0: Who do you think are more likely to believe in aliens, women or men?
1: Oh.
0: I have some stats.
1: Okay, what are the stats?
0: 43% of men and only 33% of women. Well, anyway, they're saying that when they hear it in the news, that's caused them to believe in it more. But
1: that doesn't equal 100. How does that
0: no.
1: work?
0: Well, I don't know. I have some ideas. Probably more B channel.
1: Oh.
0: Well, you have men.
1: Mm-hmm.
0: You have women.
1: Right.
0: Uh-huh.
1: Oh, and they each have a percentage.
0: Yes.
1: Did I mention I was up with a headache last night? This morning's going to be fun for you.
0: Well, it's going to be fun for you. Anyway, you didn't get my little drift there.
1: Oh, no.
0: So, well, you got 43% are men,
1: mm-hmm.
0: 33% are women,
1: mm-hmm.
0: and then there's a whole bunch more that are the how many more percentage that is?
1: 24.
0: Is that what it is?
1: Yeah.

0: with the choices he's made. But if you can't find the pen, you can sure find the blade.
1: So I'm not sure where Canberra High School is.
2: Okay.
1: I'm going to go with somewhere in the States.
2: I was going to say somewhere in Canberra. Is that with a C or a K?
1: A C. But a teacher was fired. And it's because they brought a 3D printed handgun to work.
2: Oh.
1: She did.
2: She did.
1: She did. She was planning to show her students. Otherwise, a normal
2: Australia?
1: Day.
2: Australia?
1: Canberra, yeah?
2: Yes.
1: Oh, okay. There we go.
2: Looks like?
1: Long-term teacher. She just waltzed into work with an illegal 3D printed handgun she was planning to show her students.
2: Ooh.
1: Yes.
2: Okay.
1: Took it into the staff room and revealed her dangerous creation to her supervisor. And even imitated the act of preparing to shoot it.
2: Mm-hmm.
1: Can you imagine being the...
2: I don't know how she figured that was okay.
1: I don't know. A supervisor says, you can't show that to students. Like...
2: Oh, you want to see a picture of it? Or do you have a picture?
1: Yes.
2: It's a short little thing.
1: It is a little stubby.
2: Mm-hmm. But it looks real.
1: It does.
2: Yeah.
1: And so she wanted to... She thought she was intending to show...
2: Wasn't she print something else, like a, I don't know, a cup or something? Or
1: she wanted to demonstrate the capabilities of 3D printing.
2: Mm-hmm.
1: But,
2: well, it's pretty capable, it looks like here. But
1: yes, and it's illegal to print a handgun.
2: Yeah.
1: Anyway, I just, 22 years experience teaching, and she was fired.
2: I bet.
1: Mm-hmm. I can see that.
2: Yes.
1: I'm not sure how, like, we've talked about 3D printers before, and how I can understand how it makes some things.
2: Yes.
1: But a handgun, it's that's hard for me to even understand.
2: I guess it has to know what all the layers are inside or underneath of what you're going to see, however that works.
1: I guess.
2: Yes. But she says she regrets her conduct and made a written apology.
1: Well, that's good.
2: Yeah. Did you say how old she is?
1: No, but she's been teaching for 22 years.
2: Yeah, no, they say she's in her 50s.
1: Yeah, well, there you go.
2: So she's old enough to probably know better.
1: So bizarre.
2: And she thinks she's arguing that it was unfair and disproportionate and harsh in the circumstances. But if it's illegal...
1: Yes. And you're bringing it to show the students, giving them ideas.
2: Yes, hey, we can get her
1: look
2: pretty.
1: Look what we can do.
2: Yes, you know. And you know that the kids would probably think that. They'd go home and they'd print one.
1: Yes.
2: Or try and find, you know, the blueprints.
1: Or at least
2: to do
1: be
2: that.
1: Interested, to pursue it.
2: Should have showed them something like nice or like, you know, this is a 3D printed kitten or something.
1: Oh, goodness.
2: Or little, it could be your little brother Tommy or something like that. Baby, 3D printed baby.
1: Oh.
2: There you go.
1: That's something.
2: Well, that might not be a good idea either. The forecast for Swan River Dauphin, mainly cloudy today with a 60% chance of showers and a risk of a thunderstorm. High of 22, humidex 27, a UV index of 5 or moderate. Clearing late this evening and a low of 10. Tomorrow mainly sunny, high of 23, humidex 27, a UV index of 6 or high. Clear overnight, a low of 9. Thursday sunny, high of 25, low of 11. Friday sunny, high of 24, low of 13. And Saturday, a high of 22. For Nepal, Minnedosa, mainly cloudy today. 60% chance of showers with the risk of a thunderstorm. Winds gusting to 50 kilometers an hour this morning. High of 20, UV index of 5 or moderate. Cloudy overnight with a chance of showers and a risk of a thunderstorm. Then clearing late in the evening. Winds gusting to 50 kilometers an hour and a low of 10. Tomorrow, mainly sunny. High of 23, humidex 25, a UV index of 6 or high. Clear overnight and a low of 8. Thursday, sunny. High of 28, low of 12. Friday, showers, high of 26, low of 13, and Saturday, a high of 24. For Bird and Oak Lake, increasing cloudiness early this morning. Chance of showers with a risk of a thunderstorm this afternoon. Winds gusting to 50 kilometers an hour this morning. A high of 23, humidex 26, a UV index of 6 or high. Mainly cloudy overnight with a chance of showers early in the evening and a risk of a thunderstorm. Then clearing, winds gusting to 50 kilometers an hour and a low of 12. Tomorrow mainly sunny. High of 25, humidex 27, a UV index of 6 or high. Clear overnight and a low of 8. Thursday sunny, high of 28, low of 12. Friday, Friday, showers, high of 26, low of 13. And Saturday, a high of 24. For Gimli Arbrick, mainly cloudy today. 60% chance of showers late this morning and into the afternoon with the risk of a thunderstorm. Winds gusting to 50 kilometers an hour. High of 22, humidex 28, a UV index of 4 or moderate. Mainly cloudy overnight, 60% chance of showers early in the evening with the risk of a thunderstorm, then clearing, winds gusting to 50 kilometers an hour and a low of 14. Tomorrow mainly sunny, high of 23, humidex 27, a UV index of 6 or high, clear overnight and a low of 9. Thursday sunny, high of 25, low of 10. Friday, showers, high of 20.

0: feel like moving with y'all.
1: 6:39, 5:39 in Saskatchewan. Good morning.
2: Good morning.
1: It's nice to have everybody with us for a Tuesday. Mm-hmm. AI slop. Have you seen anything lately?
2: Oh, we were just looking at something, and that was in like a regular news story, I think, when it was a cell phone with four hands in a weird way holding it.
1: In a normal news story, I think it was, too.
2: Yeah.
1: It's like, come on, guys, where'd you get the picture from? Or they tried to make it themselves or something?
2: Yeah, so, yes, I have seen that.
1: Yeah, so it seems like there's been a lot of junk on the internet even before AI, but now it's getting harder to separate what's real and what's not.
2: Mm-hmm.
1: You know, she mentions, well, if some person has four or five hands or six or seven fingers, okay, well, chances are that's, you know, AI.
2: Back of a car has headlights.
1: Mm-hmm. Front of the car has taillights.
2: Mm-hmm.
1: It's moving in some kind of a right angle or something.
2: Yes.
1: Or it's, I don't know, very strange.
2: Mm-hmm.
1: I guess LinkedIn has been testing a seems like AI slop button.
2: Oh.
1: Yeah. So as a user, you could report suspected spam. So I guess the three-dot button things are in the menu.
2: Mm-hmm.
1: If you click on that, they say it's already been used over a million times and hasn't even been out a month yet.
2: Oh, wow.
1: To report it.
2: Hmm.
1: I guess that's suggesting that AI is a big problem.
2: Yes, that would.
1: They say maybe many more sites will add this. I like that idea, because I don't know how many times I see stuff and it's like, what's the purpose of this?
2: Right.
1: Like, is it just for fun and you're wasting my time? And they're claiming it's not AI. Well, they're tricking you to think it's not, I think.
2: Mm-hmm. For views?
1: Or something, yeah, I don't know. You know, this is like how something works or whatever, yeah. This is the anatomy of a cat, and it's got like a bottle inside it or something. Or,
2: oh.
1: You know what I mean? Like,
2: right.
1: Yeah, it's just way off the wall. They say, does flagging this kind of stuff actually work, though?
2: Okay, that was my question. So, yeah. Okay, you
1: so
2: hit
1: the button.
2: The button. Yeah, and then what?
1: It says, or is it like the closed door buttons on an elevator? Or those, if you're sometimes in the big city and you want to cross, and there's that crossing light button, like mm-hmm. for just to change the red to green?
2: Yes.
1: A lot of those actually don't work. They say the button doesn't delete anything, but LinkedIn claims that the button is helping. So, who knows?
2: It's not linked to anything? What did you say?
1: No, they're LinkedIn.
2: Oh,
1: that's the company, right?
2: Yeah, yeah.
1: They're claiming it's helping having the button.
2: But they haven't said whether they take stuff off or
1: what
2: the outcome is.
1: They say the views on contact that's classified as AM spam, AI spam, has fallen over 40% in some cases. So it must work, I guess.
2: Oh, okay.
1: They're not explaining how it works, or how much feedback it takes for the algorithm to be affected. Or what happens if the AI content isn't AI slop.
2: Okay, so you might be reporting it to the algorithm of LinkedIn rather than a moderator. Like I was picturing somebody hit the button and then Ainsley comes along, looks at what you've flagged, and then I remove it.
1: Although they say the button's been used over a million times and not even a month. So you need a lot of people to be able to.
2: Yes.
1: Well, we wouldn't need a million people, but.
2: No.
1: Wow. Could keep somebody busy.
2: It sounds like it.
1: Yeah. I was trying to help an old friend of ours. He was having trouble, like he's getting spam or whatever on his phone all the time, or not spam, but. I'm trying to think what one of the examples was. But you know, sometimes they're trying to sell you stuff. I think this thing was a PDF reader for your phone.
2: Ah, okay.
1: So I'm trying to show him. This is an ad. Your phone's actually not telling you this.
2: Right.
1: And you click the three buttons and you can block it.
2: Like how I'll get one. You're out of space.
1: Yes.
2: You need to click. You need us whatever to clean your phone. Click here. And it's like, and there's no X initially. There's no way to get out of it for a second.
1: So I think what he thought is, you know, if we delete this, he'll be fine. He'll never have any more lace. And I says, no, this is going to be. I was trying to tell him how many I block of these ads every day. I must block 100 of them as I'm going. I block every one of them, like just hoping it's helping, and it's not just that button in the
2: light. It's making you feel like you're doing something.
1: That's
2: anyway.
1: Right. Well, and it seems like I don't see those again.
2: Okay, so that's good.
1: But maybe my memory's not that good.
2: Maybe.
1: You know. Anyway, I think it's becoming a problem.
2: Mm-hmm. I would agree.
1: I would think. Well, why not just have a platform for AI slop? Patent pending.
2: Oh, and just give it a place to live.
1: Yes.
2: And if you want to go, although, nobody would go there, would they? Like,
1: I don't
2: know. Are
1: people
2: interested in that?
1: Yeah, and it's like, you know, does Facebook or YouTube, well, it would probably be more Facebook. Do they really care? If you're watching content and you're stuck on their platform, that's what they want, right?
2: Yes.
1: So they don't care about us. They just care about making more money.
2: Aw.
1: I know. That's a harsh reality.
2: Yeah, it is.
1: Mm-hmm. But it's like you say, sometimes it takes you a little bit to figure out, is this real or not?
2: Mm-hmm.
1: And then it's like, what did you just teach me or try and sell me? Or, you know?
2: Yes. I like the way you

0: Almost 10 minutes to the top of the hour. So we've been talking about goats lately.
1: Oh, yeah.
0: Most often we're talking about getting tickets to get somebody else in our lives.
1: A goat. And there are such tickets available in Swan River.
0: Yes, there are. Mm-hmm. Swan Valley West office is one place, 83 North as well.
1: And there's also goat insurance you can buy, which is probably a good idea.
0: Yeah, especially if you're buying a ticket. The chances are high that somebody might be buying you a ticket.
1: I got some goat insurance. I'm just not sure if I have enough.
0: So some folks for the Langford Fire Department are using goats as firefighters. We've heard of this before. They're clearing brush invasive species that are commonly ignited, I suppose, that start firefighters. Cookie, Lucy, and Bunny are the names of the goats that are in this story that seem to love their work eating. They've been chomping on blackberry, bamboo, and willow along the road and just moving that brush back, I guess, so that it has less chance of being ignited.
1: Oh, that's a good idea.
0: Well,
1: if you can keep it away from other structures.
0: The fire department says that clearing a fire hazard of invasive species and bringing attention to the risk of wildfires is kind of a double duty. Because, of course, it's drawing attention. These goats are on the side of the road just munching away. Interesting that that's another tool in our toolbox to counteract fires. Like, I wonder...
1: I can have some in town?
0: No.
1: Just to keep...
0: You can't.
1: Well, you know, like if it's a fire hazard, like I think, you know.
0: They're calling it goatscaping.
1: Yeah, like landscaping?
0: Yes.
1: Like I got it.
0: Goatscaping, yeah. Yes. Anyway, I thought it was an interesting avenue that, I don't know.
1: But it has been suggested, like for other places too, that there's all that kind of stuff. There's a chance of fire to have all that stuff eaten or moved.
0: So
1: you just get some animals that just eat.
0: The owner of it's a herd of 13. His name's Murphy. He charges $35 a day for each goat. And they can make quick work. You can rent them. Hmm. Quick work of weeds and overgrowth in a single day.
1: Wow.
0: Yeah.
1: It's really cheap, I guess, if you think of it, $35.
0: The goats eat everything from ivy, all little trees, all kinds of, they just clear it.
1: Yeah.
0: And goats are nuts.
1: They're nuts.
0: They are nuts. Goats are nuts.
1: They are nuts or they have nuts?
0: They make both, I guess. The boy goats would.
1: Mm. Okay. Unless something's happened to them.
0: Oh, goodness.
1: What do they call a little billy goat that doesn't have his... I was going to say wits, but try not to get into trouble. Do they have a name for that?
0: I don't know. Like a female goat?
1: No, a guy goat. The guy goat with no gonads or whatever.
0: Isn't a boy goat a ram?
1: I don't know.
0: Or am I thinking of...
1: I don't know.
0: Okay.
1: Goat called, yeah.
0: Oh, goodness.
1: The internet says a buck.
0: Oh.
1: And informally, a billy goat.
0: Oh, a billy goat. We knew that.
1: Buckling is a young male goat. Well, there's a castrated goat here.
0: Oh.
1: Weather or something? Weather? Wether?
0: Oh, that's what it's called?
1: Yeah. Poor little guy.
0: Oh, gee, I didn't know there was an official term.
1: They claim these terms help farmers and breeders communicate clearly the goat's age, sex, and role within the herd.
0: Okay.
1: Why not just say?
0: Well, I think that they have their own terms. They are saying.
1: Mm-hmm. Okay,
0: We just didn't know because we're not in goat land here.
1: Mm-hmm. No.
0: Not a goatologist.
1: Obviously.
0: That's why I got insurance.
1: Yes. Anyway, more on that coming up in the next few days, I'm sure.
0: Mm-hmm.

0: We're going to talk about Kiss. You know the song?
1: Yes, I do.
0: You a big Kiss fan?
1: I like this song.
0: It's I Was Made for Loving You?
1: Mm-hmm.
0: So it turns out, I guess Gene Simmons is turning 77 today. Isn't that amazing?
1: Wow.
0: Although his hair is a little thin.
1: Oh.
0: Have you noticed that?
1: No, I haven't. It's interesting you have, though.
0: Well, I've seen lots of close-ups of him, and I don't know, I've watched some of his stuff, and just looks like, I don't know, what you could do about it. I guess if you cut it shorter, maybe it'd look thicker.
1: Mm-hmm.
0: Yeah.
1: Yes.
0: I don't think he's doing that.
1: Okay.
0: Even with that kind of age, 77, you would think he doesn't need permission to do anything, right?
1: Well.
0: Like, he seems that kind of guy. Bad. Whatever. Sometimes he pretends to be.
1: Yeah, he just sticks his tongue out.
0: Mm-hmm. If he wants to bring Kiss back from the dead, because they haven't been playing for a while, that's literally what he has to do. He says, quote, Kiss was actually sold.
1: What?
0: The makeup, all the tunes, and the publishing. It's all being sold. He says, for a lot of money, to a great company called Pop House.
1: Pop House?
0: Pop House.
1: Okay.
0: They say Kiss cannot play live without Pop House's permission. Because Pop House even owns the makeup. They own everything. So if you're going to use any of that stuff, you got to get permission.
1: What the heck? So they weren't planning to
0: I guess when you offer them enough money.
1: Wow.
0: I might stop doing things for a lot of money.
1: Don't we call that a sellout?
0: Probably.
1: Hmm.
0: But.
1: I mean, who am I to judge?
0: Yeah, like, I don't know. No amount of money is going to stop me from drinking coffee, though.
1: Ah.
0: You know, you could. I just can't.
1: Mm-hmm.
0: Just because I love it so much. They last played their last show December the 2nd, 2023. Now, that doesn't mean they're disappearing forever. Gene says there's a biopic that's being cast as we speak, plus the Avatar show that's already in the works. He also mentions a possible cartoon and a theme park.
1: Oh.
0: Kind of theme park.
1: Wow.
0: I guess he could ride a ride through his mouth or something.
1: Oh. Oh, or like a water slide.
0: Something like that. Water slide could be his tongue.
1: Yeah. Yeah. We're on the same.
0: They'd probably have to enhance his tongue a little bit.
1: Not that there's anything wrong with that.
0: No. I'm just saying, like, it would have to make it bigger, longer or something.
1: Mm-hmm.
0: Wider.
1: Yeah, that's weird. I've never heard of that happening before.
0: What, like,
1: sold out? Band. Yeah.
0: Well, it's kind of like a lot of the Beatles stuff, too, was sold.
1: So. But to the point that they would have to ask permission
0: to... Well, it's not your stuff now. It's just like if you sell your house. You sell your house, you can't go back to it. Sell your car.
1: No.
0: You know?
1: Yeah.
0: Sell your TV or something like that. You don't have rights to it anymore. So it's the same thing. We're just not... It's... Like I say, it's all the music. It's their makeup. It's what makes them, I guess. It must be their outfits, too, I guess, if it's the makeup.
1: I would think so.
0: Yes. But like he says, it was a lot of money to a great company. I wish we knew how much.
1: Mm-hmm.
0: He might have said it one time, but
1: I bet it was a lot.
0: A lot, yeah. I wonder if we could even find that out.
1: Mm.
0: But yeah, how much do you think would be fair?
1: I feel like it's got to be like, how many of them are there in the band? Four?
0: Maybe.
1: Like they each must have had.
0: I have a number.
1: Okay.
0: If it's right.
1: They each get $50 million or something?
0: Yeah, more than that. They acquired Kiss's name, logo, music rights, et cetera, et cetera, et cetera. $300 million.
1: Whoa.
0: So what did we say? How many guys are there?
1: I thought there was four.
0: Yeah, so that's...
1: I might be wrong.
0: Mm-hmm. So what's $300 million divided by four? It's almost like $100 million.
1: Yes.
0: It's less, but...
1: Wow.
0: Plus, I'm sure they already had a bunch of money.
1: $75 million or
0: something? Mm-hmm. Their logo, their music rights, all that stuff gone.
1: Wow.
0: And I guess if you put that money into some kind of a high savings thing, you could spend some of it.
1: Oh, but you could just live off the...
0: The what?
1: The, what
0: residuals?
1: The money made. Yeah, residuals.
0: Or interest or
1: sure.
0: Something like that.
1: Yeah, interest. That's what I was thinking.
0: That's what we're not interestologists.
1: No.
0: We don't give, well, sometimes we do. investing advice.
1: No, we sure don't. Call Fisher Investments.
0: That's right.
1: Ting.
0: Yeah. They're not like your normal investing company. Investment can have risks, blah, blah, blah, blah, blah.
1: Yeah. Hey, good
0: one. Yeah. No, I listen to them all the time. It's like, yeah, sounds like a good company anyway.
1: It does.
0: Aiden's got the news right away. I've got, I'm going to do some weather, and I'll see if the synoptic overview refreshes for us in time as well. Here's the news.
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3: From the national newsroom of CJ Radio, I'm Aiden Sparks. A paddler has shot and killed a polar bear near the mouth of the Seal River in northern Manitoba. The province says the incident happened Friday about 50 kilometers west of Churchill, and wildlife officials are investigating. Polar bears are protected in Manitoba and listed as threatened, with no sanctioned hunt in the province. A polar bear expert says paddlers and kayakers can face serious risks when camping along the Hudson Bay coast, where bears may enter camps looking for food. Firearms are sometimes carried as a last resort deterrent on remote northern river trips. Conservative leader Pierre Poilievre is calling on Prime Minister Mark Carney to recall Parliament after Canada rejected a proposed U.S. trade deal. Poilievre says Canadians deserve to see the text of the deal and understand how retaliatory tariffs could affect prices, jobs, and key industries. Carney suspended talks Friday, saying the U.S. added late demands that would limit Canada's ability to make other trade deals and protect language and culture. New U.S. tariffs on $28 billion worth of Canadian goods took effect Saturday, with Canadian counter-tariffs planned for September 8th. Ottawa is spending $11.3 billion to build six new icebreakers for the Canadian Coast Guard at the Davie Shipyard in Lévis, Quebec. Prime Minister Mark Carney says it is the largest shipbuilding contract in Quebec's history and will support about 5,000 jobs. The first steel is expected to be cut next fall, with the first ship delivered 5 years later. The vessels will replace aging Coast Guard icebreakers and will be used in Atlantic Canada, the St. Lawrence, and the Arctic. Carney says they will be built with Canadian steel. The Manitoba government is considering support options for businesses hit by new U.S. tariffs. Business Minister Jamie Moses says tax deferrals and loans are among the measures being reviewed after 50% tariffs took effect on hundreds of millions of dollars worth of Manitoba exports. The province is waiting for more details on federal supports and plans to consult with businesses and workers affected by the trade dispute. One Ethelbert honey producer says the tariff on raw honey has become an effective roadblock, with nearly all of his product normally shipped to the United States. That's a look at news. Weather is next.
4: They are counting on you to get them there. To the lake. To the game. To another summer memory. But the faster you go, the less control you have. When something unexpected happens, those few clicks over the posted speed limit can turn close calls into deadly ones. The moments that become memories start with getting there safely. Slow down. A message from Manitoba Public Insurance.
0: Take a look at the synoptic overview for Manitoba and southern Saskatchewan. They say the connective setup today is associated with stacked low over the Manitoba Lakes. Showers and thunderstorms are ongoing from overnight and will continue throughout this evening for southern Manitoba and southeast Saskatchewan. It's meager millscape values of 500 joules per kilogram and bulk shear of 25 knots. Thunderstorms are expected to remain sub-severe, with the upper low moving to the east or southeast near the Ontario border this afternoon. The largest threat will be funnel clouds in southeast Manitoba. However, a caveat on funnel cloud formation will be daytime heating. If the cloud deck to the northwest enters the area and does not break up, daytime heating will be insufficient to allow funnel cloud formation. This situation will be monitored, or will continue to be monitored, and a funnel cloud advisory will be issued if necessary. The forecast for Swan River Dauphin, mainly cloudy today with a 60% chance of showers and a risk of a thunderstorm. High of 22, humidex 27, a UV index of 5 or moderate. Clearing late this evening and a low of 10. Tomorrow mainly sunny, high of 23, humidex 27, a UV index of 6 or high. Clear overnight, a low of 9. Thursday sunny, high of 25, low of 11. Friday sunny, high of 24, low of 13. And Saturday, a high of 22. For the Equipment of Dosa, mainly cloudy today. 60% chance of showers with the risk of a thunderstorm. Winds gusting to 50 kilometers an hour this morning. High of 20, UV index of 5 or moderate. Cloudy overnight with a chance of showers and a risk of a thunderstorm, then clearing late in the evening. Winds gusting to 50 kilometers an hour and a low of 10. Tomorrow mainly sunny, high of 23, humid X 25, a UV index of 6 or high, clear overnight and a low of 8. Thursday sunny, high of 28, low of 12. Friday, showers, high of 26, low of 13. And Saturday, a high of 24. For Verdon Oak Lake, increasing cloudiness early this morning. Chance of showers with a risk of a thunderstorm this afternoon. Winds gusting to 50 kilometers an hour this morning. A high of 23, humid X 26, a UV index of 6 or high. Mainly cloudy overnight with a chance of showers early in the evening and a risk of a thunderstorm, then clearing. Winds gusting to 50 kilometers an hour and a low of 12. Tomorrow mainly sunny. High of 25, humid X 27, a UV index of 6 or high. Clear overnight and a low of 8. Thursday sunny, high of 28, low of 12. Friday showers, high of 26, low of 13. And Saturday, a high of 24. For Gimli Arbrig, mainly cloudy today. 60% chance of showers late this morning and into the afternoon with a risk of a thunderstorm. Winds gusting to 50 kilometers an hour. High of 22, humid X 28, a UV index of 4 or moderate. Mainly cloudy overnight. 60% chance of showers early in the evening with a risk of a thunderstorm. Then clearing. Winds gusting to 50 kilometers an hour and a low of 14. Tomorrow mainly sunny. High of 23, humid X 27, a UV index of 6 or high. Clear overnight and a low of 9. Thursday sunny, high of 25, low of 10. Friday, showers, high of 25, low of 15. And Saturday, a high of 26. And for Esterhazy, mainly cloudy today. 60% chance of showers. This is a risk of a thunderstorm early this morning. Winds gusting to 60 kilometers an hour. High of 23, humid X 29, a UV index of 5 or moderate. Clearing this evening and a low of 13. Tomorrow sunny, high of 24, humid X 27, a UV index of 6 or high. Clear overnight and a low of 8. Thursday sunny, high of 28, low of 11. Friday, high of 27, low of 12. And Saturday, a high of 24. Taking a look at temperatures in the listening area, 16 seems to be the popular temperature. Esterhazy, Verdon Oak Lake, Nipaw, Minnedosa, you're all tied at 16. Gimli Arbrig and Swan River tied at 17 degrees.
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0: 10 minutes after 7, after 6 in Saskatchewan. So we've all been in a situation where we've come across some money.
1: Who?
0: Well, you know, walking down the street. Or,
1: I guess so.
0: I mean, sometimes it's my own money because I grabbed my winter coat from last year and it's
1: $5 in the pocket,
0: right? Like, you feel like you won money even though it's your own.
1: Yeah.
0: But we've been, you must have been in the public and
1: I don't know.
0: Seen something.
1: You see a dime on the ground or something like that, or like, a quarter
0: know
1: or something.
0: For sure, I found like $20 one time or another crumpled up on the side, you know. Mm-hmm. And so what did I do? I
1: put it in your pocket.
0: Put it in my pocket. Isn't that what most people, like, if it was outside of a business,
1: mm-hmm.
0: let's say. So would I be expected to go inside and say, hey, I found this $20 in this day and age? Do you think that would be...
1: I don't know. Like, if it was hundreds or thousands, I could see somebody, you know, let's see, maybe...
0: Sure, like a bag of money.
1: Well, okay, it's got to be a bag of money. Okay, according to Ainsley, if you find a bag of money, but if it's not in a bag...
0: Then it's free game.
1: It's free game, yes. Finders keepers.
0: An older gentleman in Albany, it's New York, I believe, had the police department issue a BOLO, a be on the lookout, for a man who picked up $30 while he was shopping in a Walmart.
1: Oh, yeah.
0: And they faced some backlash over this, as you can imagine.
1: $30. They're upset with $30.
0: So the police were involved here, mm-hmm. right? And they put out on their socials, on the lookout
1: for this guy. Yeah.
0: Yeah. Because he picked up $30 out off a Walmart floor, so he was in the business and never took it to an employee.
1: Yeah.
0: How do you feel about that?
1: I'm torn between, like, if I came into your house and found $30 on your floor.
0: In my house?
1: Yes.
0: Okay.
1: Is that finders keepers?
0: No, it's my $30.
1: Okay,
0: it's in my house.
1: I mean, but if it's on the floor of Walmart, is it not their money?
0: Oh.
1: That's my next question. That's maybe what they're thinking. I'm thinking it probably wasn't their literal money, like somebody else lost it. But
0: yes, somebody else lost it.
1: Mm-hmm. I guess, you know, you could always bring it to the fountain, whatever, and it's like, nobody claims this in like 30 days. I like it, but...
0: Yeah, do you really think that you would be getting a call back in 30 days that a employee isn't just going to...
1: Well, I think what I do is like wait till somebody trustworthy behind the desk there looks, you know...
0: What?
1: Like, well, I'm just thinking, like, if you were behind the counter there, it's like, okay, miss, whatever.
0: Thank you.
1: Yeah. I found this money. But mm-hmm. I'm just thinking, if it's like some 15-year-old kid, it's like... I don't know. Maybe you can use that as a defense. I was going to come back later when somebody looked trustworthy. He's an old guy.
0: Yes, he is.
1: Give him a break.
0: That's what
1: is he,
0: what most were saying. They were responding to the post saying, I'll pay the $30. Leave the old guy alone. Very bizarre. So
1: is he being charged with something?
0: There were no charges. I guess everything was retracted. The police department looked fairly foolish in this regard. I mean, that's kind of a waste of resource, wouldn't you say?
1: What kind of is?
0: Yeah.
1: So how small does the store have to be before the money on the floor is, you know, are you saying that Walmart's so big? It's like if you just walked into a mom and pop place in town, one of our towns.
0: Why would they have their money on the floor there?
1: Well, that's a good question. You're right.
0: Well, their money is in the till.
1: Clearly, that's from a patron,
0: in my opinion.
1: Wanted to, you know, pass the money on to us. I like your thinking.
0: Right.
1: Yeah, okay. Well, at least we got it all figured out. It's like...
0: Good talk.
1: Uh-huh. So $30 is okay. What if you found $40?
0: Mm.
1: What if it was $100?
0: Keep talking.
1: $1,000.
0: Hey.
1: $5,000.
0: Huh.
1: You're still walking out with it, right?
0: Yeah.

0: Back in the day for the 25th of August. Almost said October.
1: Oh, goodness.
0: I would have been in trouble for that.
1: Yes.
0: 87 years ago, 1939, The Wizard of Oz opened in theaters.
1: Oh.
0: Starring Judy Garland.
1: Wow.
0: As Dorothy. She made $500 a week.
1: 1939?
0: Yes.
1: Wow.
0: She made $500 a week, $9,600 for the whole production. So $500 a week. The dog made...
1: Okay, I was just going to ask.
0: $125 a week. And the munchkins?
1: Yes.
0: $50 a week.
1: Oh, wow.
0: Isn't that horrible?
1: The dog made more than the munchkins?
0: Yeah.
1: I said munchkins weird.
0: You said munchkins? Munchkins? Maybe you have that Haas Munchkins disease or something like that. It's a real thing, isn't it?
1: That's embarrassing for those munchkins.
0: Yeah.
1: I mean, the dog was cool and all, but...
0: Mm-hmm. But really? 64 years ago, 1962, Little Eva hit The Locomotion.
1: Mm.
0: Was number one.
1: Everybody's doing...
0: The Locomotion, yeah. Are you sure?
1: Mm-hmm.
0: 51 years ago, 1975, Bruce Springsteen released his third album, Born to Run.
1: Oh, wow.
0: Thunder Road, She's the One, and Jungle Land were the top hits there.
1: Hmm.
0: 40 years ago, 1986, Paul Simon released Graceland, my least favorite Paul Simon song.
1: Really?
0: And album. I don't know. Yeah.
1: Interesting.
0: I don't know. I don't know why I don't like it. 33 years ago, 1994, beautiful Billy Joel and the hideous Christy Brinkley were granted a divorce after 9 years of marriage. Actually, she was pretty cute. I don't know what happened there. Like, I'm sure it was all his fault.
1: Oh.
0: I don't know what else. 17 years ago, 2009, Chris Brown was sentenced to 5 years probation in order to stay away from Rihanna for beating her when they were dating.
1: Like, yikes.
0: Probation?
1: Yeah.
0: Come on. What judge was on that?
1: One that probably took a payout.
0: Well, I'm just thinking.
1: How judgmental is that on my part?
0: We've talked about that before.
1: Mm-hmm.
0: Why are you, and they said beating.
1: Mm-hmm.
0: Why are you hitting somebody else?
1: Yes.
0: Like, especially, no, anyway.
1: Mm-hmm.
0: If Ainsley and I would have been on that jury there, boy. Judge Ainsley and Mark.
1: Look at him.
0: That's right. We'll show you what a hit is.
1: Mm-hmm.
0: Birthdays today, if you have a birthday for the 25th. Blake Lively is 39. Gossip Girl star.
1: Hmm.
0: Deadpool's wife, at least off screen.
1: Interesting.
0: Who else do we have here? Jody Messina is 56. My Give a Damn's Busted. You know that song?
1: Oh, yes.
0: Yeah, you know that song.
1: Oh.
0: Mm-hmm.
1: I like that song, actually.
0: Do you?
1: Mm-hmm.
0: Billy Ray Cyrus is 65.
1: That's all?
0: Yeah. Achy Breaky Heart.
1: Wow.
0: Is that about it for him?
1: That's about it, yeah.
0: Tim Burton, 68. Director of those weird Beetlejuice movies, Edward Scissorhands. That was interesting. Michael Keaton's Batman.
1: Okay.
0: Dumbo release.
1: I would have thought he was older, too.
0: Yeah.
1: 68, wow.
0: Yeah, maybe these are wrong. Gene Simmons, we talked about him from Kiss, 77.
1: Okay.
0: John Savage is also 77. The Deer Hunter, The Onion Field, The Godfather Part 3. Mm. Anybody else here that we know of? Sean Connery.
1: Ooh.
0: Moneypenny.
1: Oh.
0: Would have had a birthday today, died in 2020. So would have Regis Philbin.
1: Oh.
0: A year younger than Sean Connery, died the same year, 2020.
1: Hmm.
0: Monty Hall died in 2017, the original host of Let's Make a Deal. I remember watching that when we were growing up in Winnipeg.
1: Okay.
0: It was one of those odd channels that we would get from the States, and I don't know, sometimes not come in properly,
1: mm-hmm,
0: but
1: mm-hmm.
0: Those were, you know, the kind of thing you did there.
1: Hmm.
0: Today's National Kiss and Make Up Day.
1: Oh, that's a good day.
0: Mm-hmm. Well, if Bill doesn't like a hug.
1: Yeah. Think of what he'll think about a kiss.
0: Yeah. Have I done anything to, you know.
1: Have to make up?
0: Yeah, probably. I don't know what else. Do you know anybody who has a birthday today?
1: Off the top of my head, no. But end of August would be a great time to be having a birthday. Lots of options to do things. People are, you know, they've got their summertime.
0: Oh. Okay. Anyway, this is birthday girl Jody Messina, 56 years old. Still sounds pretty good, but her give-a-damn is busted.

0: 726, 626 in Saskatchewan. Got some breaking news here, and it's weird and kind of concerning. Trump is threatening to change the name of Lake Ontario.
1: Really?
0: U.S. President Donald Trump says he's considering changing the name of Lake Ontario amid the ongoing trade dispute between the U.S. and us. And so he made this comment on in a post on Truth Social this morning. Quote, the United States is giving serious consideration to changing the name of Lake Ontario to Lake America, in that we don't expect to doing much business with Ontario any longer.
1: That's a bunch of hoo-ha. He's just threatening.
0: Thank you for your attention to this matter, President Donald J. Trump. So this isn't the first time Trump's renamed a body of water, or wouldn't be, because he previously renamed the Gulf of Mexico to the Gulf of America.
1: Mm-hmm.
0: And now Google Maps apparently reflects that change. So this threat comes jeepers. What a bizarre thing to turn your attention to, in my opinion. The U.S. president's latest threat comes less than 24 hours after he vowed to tack on more tariffs in the new year, which prompted Doug Ford to hurl a series of insults at Donald Trump during a news conference on Monday afternoon. And now Doug Ford is usually very... He calls a spade a spade.
1: Mm-hmm.
0: And I don't... sometimes when he's speaking, it sounds like he's saying things in a very odd way when he's speaking with the public. Sometimes when he talks kind of... When he's referring and stating statements, he talks like that.
1: That's how his brain works. He can't think in complete sentences.
0: Well...
1: Did I say that out loud? Holy crap.
0: In a post yesterday, Trump said he plans to increase tariffs to 50% on all Canadian cars, trucks, automotive parts, and steel on New Year's Day.
1: Oh, yeah.
0: Oh, goodness. So, confronted on the news during a radio interview Monday morning, Ontario Premier Doug Ford responded, quote, he can kiss my ass as far as I'm concerned. So then Trump proceeded to launch personal attacks against Ford back, referring to him as the less charismatic, intelligent, and overall unimpressive brother of the late, great Rob Ford. Trump called the premier's comments lots of bluster before noting that Canada couldn't survive without the U.S., and then referred to Prime Minister Mark Carney and Ford as Governor Carney and his flunky Ford, saying, quote, someone should get these clowns to fall in line or the consequences for Canada will be far worse.
1: Yeah.
0: Like, we're talking about millions of human beings in both countries.
1: Mm-hmm.
0: Millions of livelihoods, millions of people that have been working their rear ends off for years trying to make a life for themselves. And the commentary back and forth, you're dumb. No, you're dumb. And like, I don't have any respect for that.
1: Mm-hmm.
0: This is not a game.
1: Well, I think it is for him.
0: It's very troubling for me.
1: Aren't they the strongest power in the world, like world power kind of thing? They can do whatever they want.
0: They sure seem to want to as well.
1: Yeah.
0: But it hurts us all.
1: Well, I know.
0: You know?
1: But it hurts us more.
0: His tariffs?
1: I think so. I don't know.
0: I don't know.
1: Whatever we do to them, it's like, it's a big bully picking on a little kid or something like that.
0: That's how it feels.
1: Yes.
0: Mm-hmm.
1: So
0: Doug Ford continues to call him, is a bully.
1: Well, if the shoe fixed it, I guess. I don't know.
0: But I just think what is it called, rhetoric? Is that what the proper term is, the back and forth?
1: Yeah. Could be nicer about it.
0: Well.
1: But I guess he wants to flex his muscles and his orange hair.
0: Lake of America.
1: Now, that's just dumb.
0: Yeah.
1: But it sounds like something he would do.
0: Mm-hmm.
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1: The forecast for Swan River Dauphin, mainly cloudy today with a 60% chance of showers and a risk of a thunderstorm. High of 22, humidex 27, a UV index of 5 or moderate. Clearing late this evening and a low of 10. Tomorrow mainly sunny, high of 23, humidex 27, a UV index of 6 or high. Clear overnight and a low of 9. Thursday sunny, high of 25, low of 11. Friday sunny, high of 24, low of 13. And Saturday a high of 22. For Newport Minidosa, mainly cloudy today. 60% chance of showers with the risk of a thunderstorm. Winds gusting to 50 kilometers an hour this morning. High of 20, UV index of 5 or moderate. Cloudy overnight with a chance of showers and a risk of a thunderstorm. Then clearing late in the evening. Winds gusting to 50 kilometers an hour and a low of 10. Tomorrow mainly sunny. High of 23, humidex 25, a UV index of 6 or high. Clear overnight and a low of 8. Thursday sunny, high of 28, low of 12. Friday, showers high of 26, low of 13. And Saturday, a high of 24. For Verdon Oak Lake, increasing cloudiness early this morning. Chance of showers with a risk of a thunderstorm this afternoon. Winds gusting to 50 kilometers an hour this morning. A high of 23, humidex 26, a UV index of 6 or high. Mainly cloudy overnight with a chance of showers early in the evening and a risk of a thunderstorm. Then clearing, winds gusting to 50 kilometers an hour and a low of 12. Tomorrow mainly sunny. High of 25, humidex 27, a UV index of 6 or high. Clear overnight and a low of 8. Thursday, sunny, high of 28, low of 12. Friday, showers, high of 26, low of 13. And Saturday, a high of 24. For Gimli Arbrick, mainly cloudy today. 60% chance of showers late this morning and into the afternoon with a risk of a thunderstorm. Winds gusting to 50 kilometers an hour. High of 22, humidex 28, a UV index of 4 or moderate. Mainly cloudy overnight. 60% chance of showers early in the evening with a risk of a thunderstorm. Then clearing. Winds gusting to 50 kilometers an hour and a low of 14. Tomorrow mainly sunny, high of 23, humid.

0: 7:37 in Saskatchewan. Good morning.
1: Good morning.
0: Nice to have everybody with us this morning for the show. Are you feeling old?
1: Oh, no. If I wasn't already, I feel like you're going to tell me something that's going to make me.
0: Well, yes. I guess a post on the Chicky Talk. Mm-hmm. That'll make you feel old. Ask the question, what is a word or phrase that instantly reveals somebody's age bracket?
1: Okay, so at six, you had given the example, like, slacks.
0: Slacks instead of pants.
1: And so we had said, I don't call pants slacks.
0: No.
1: But the fact that I know what slacks are, I've heard that word lots growing up.
0: Mm-hmm.
1: Like, grab your corduroy slacks.
0: Whoa. Yeah.
1: Oh, goodness, corduroy slacks.
0: What the heck is corduroy?
1: I really am.
0: Can you even get that anymore?
1: I don't know.
0: Kids are going, what's corduroy? Old people are going, I know what corduroy is. I'm wearing it right now.
1: That's right.
0: What's that other material grandparents used to wear?
1: Goodness.
0: Yeah. Here are some of the best responses there, claiming that we are old, if this is what we say, when you say you're videotaping something instead of recording it.
1: Ah.
0: Especially if you're not actually videotaping it.
1: Mm-hmm.
0: But there's some out there probably with the video recorder still.
1: Maybe.
0: Yeah, saying pound sign instead of hashtag.
1: Mm.
0: I guess that would be on the phone. I don't know when I'd never say pound sign.
1: Versus, I have.
0: Well, it depends. Like, if it's on the phone, I don't even know how to use a hashtag.
1: Okay.
0: I'm like, how's that for old? Hashtag or I'm dumb. Hashtag
1: story.
0: Old guy. But
1: story.
0: I really don't know how to use that.
1: Okay.
0: Yeah.
1: Okay.
0: Or how to, well, I guess I probably know how to put it in there. You do hashtag and then write whatever behind it, but mm-hmm. I don't know how to access that. How do people, like.
1: How does it work?
0: How does it work? That I don't know. That's like your story there with the 3D printer.
1: Mm-hmm.
0: How does it work?
1: Yeah.
0: We don't know. What else we got here? If you say half past or quarter till.

0: I don't even know if we say quarter till. I always say quarter to.
1: Mm-hmm. I think it's still.
0: Yes.
1: Mm-hmm.
0: If you're telling time that way, you're old.
1: Why?
0: I don't know.
1: I don't get that one because I do. Mm-hmm. We say that often.
0: But we've got normal clocks.
1: Right.
0: Well, actually, not in this room.
1: But even if it's
0: somewhere.
1: Digital, quarter to, it's quarter to.
0: Yes.
1: Quarter to the top of the hour.
0: What's top of the hour on a digital clock?
1: Exactly.
0: Shrink instead of therapist?
1: Oh, go into the shrink.
0: Is it therapist or is it the rapist?
1: Oh, Mark.
0: Huh? Well, that's the way it's spelled.
1: It's therapist.
0: Watching too much SNL or something like that.
1: Goodness.
0: When you say earbuds or ear pods instead of AirPods and earbuds, I don't know if I've ever said that. I'm used to headphones.
1: Oh.
0: I don't like those little things in your ear.
1: Okay.
0: They feel like little things in your ear.
1: Mm-hmm.
0: Mm-hmm. Pocketbook instead of purse.
1: Ah, that I don't say, but I've heard it lots.
0: Why would I say either? What? Wait a minute. What is a pocketbook?
1: What's another name for...
0: Purse?
1: Purse.
0: Oh. Well, why would I say purse?
1: Well, if you...
0: Had a purse.
1: If you were reminding Mrs. Mark to grab her pocketbook as you were leaving the house or something.
0: She doesn't really have a purse.
1: No.
0: Per se.
1: Per se.
0: And I don't have one either. Whatever per se is. Stewardess instead of flight attendant. Okay.
1: Yes, it's kind of like waitress and server.
0: Yes, especially since a lot of them now are not just gals, right?
1: Of course, yeah.
0: So it really does not work. We mentioned the slacks instead of pants. Beauty parlor instead of salon. Who goes to the salon?
1: The salon.
0: Is there even a salon around?
1: A salon?
0: A salon. Is that what they call them?
1: The salon?
0: Don't you just go get your hair cut? You go to who's there, her, them.
1: Mm-hmm.
0: That place.
1: That's right.
0: Okay, this one, I admit. Supper instead of dinner.
1: Why is that an old person thing? I say supper. What do you want to have for supper? I say supper.
0: Supper,
1: I almost never
0: lunch,
1: say dinner.
0: Breakfast, yeah. So what is it otherwise then? If supper is dinner, then what's lunch?
1: I think just lunch.
0: Okay.
1: But some have dinner at lunch.
0: Yes. Mm-hmm. That's what really confuses me. Like, seriously.
1: Yes.
0: Such a confusing world. Or I'm just getting the OLD.
1: I think we are. You more than me, of course, just by a little.
0: Yeah. He's very, thank you. She says just by a little.

0: quarter to the top of the hour.
1: Really?
0: Yes.
1: She's old.
0: I know. Getting there. This is from Alberta. The province is, quote, defending expiry dates for their health coverage.
1: Oh.
0: So this story comes after Alberta has started this new integrated card. Mm-hmm. So it combines driver's license and healthcare access all on one, all on their driver's license. It's
1: okay.
0: Just all in one. They've been, I guess, behind the times, according to whomever that is, because they've had paper.
1: Oh, yeah.
0: Health cards on paper, which don't we still have paper?
1: Oh, girl.
0: Like, I mean, I have a paper one. I know we could get a plastic one.
1: Oh, all right.
0: But I don't think we have to. Like, I don't have the plastic one. Or did you get one? Look at all the money in your wallet.
1: Hey, I get a portion of Seacrest money. Don't you?
0: Oh, look at you,
1: look,
0: fancy with the
1: QR code on the back there, too.
0: Oh, my goodness.
1: Wow.
0: Oh, Mark with a K. Look at that.
1: Official language, too, is English.
0: Oh. Oh, I hadn't actually seen one of those cards yet.
1: You should get one. Like, they're pretty good for not ripping or tearing, because usually I give them the paper one, which I still have, and it's in two pieces, and it's falling apart, and it's... This should last a little longer.
0: It should. Well, over in Alberta, the NDP pointed out a little wrinkle in this new integrated card because...
1: what if you don't have a license?
0: Yeah, I have that question as well. I'm not sure.
1: Yeah, I guess you don't have health care then. Oh, well. So isn't that interesting? So then they decide they're going to take some old person's license away.
0: Oh.
1: Then the health care.
0: There
1: care
0: has to be a replacement.
1: I'm just telling you what I'm reading into this.
0: So what they're saying, there's an expiry date now on for the health care.
1: Uh-huh.
0: There's an expiry date. And so what they're saying is that if folks' health care number thing is in the expired, I don't know why they would have an expiry date on it anyway.
1: Well, eventually you have to expire.
0: Folks are going to have to pay out of pocket for health services. So you have an emergency.
1: Uh-huh.
0: They had said a little further down, this is a CTV news story. They had said, like, if somebody shows up at the hospital and they need urgent care, mm-hmm. they're getting the care.
1: Yep.
0: The point is, afterwards, if you have expired health care, mm-hmm. you're getting a bill.
1: This sounds like the States.
0: Doesn't it?
1: And here's the question I would have. So what if you don't have the money?
0: Right. I'm not sure. I'm not sure what the process will be.
1: Well, I mean, like, literally, what if you don't have the money? You don't own a home. You have nothing. How are they going to get blood out of a stone, as they say?
0: Well, I guess. I'm not sure. I don't know.
1: So then I guess what you should do, this is my own opinion, and, you know, it's going to be stupid, is if you're at that age and you think it's expired, just sell everything or give everything to your kids and you have nothing, and then what can they get from you?
0: Oh, wow.
1: Boy, I'm just seeing way ahead.
0: Yeah.
1: I'm worried. It's going to happen here.
0: So they're saying to see a family physician, the government's own website says that if your health card expires, that means you don't have access except emergency services. So if you go to a medical doctor and your health card is expired, then you are not insured, basically meaning you have to pay.
1: Wow.
0: That just seems so not our Canadian way.
1: Mm-hmm.
0: And I'm not sure how the expiry date even weaseled its way in
1: mm-hmm.
0: to this new card. They were saying that the renewal process helps ensure publicly funded health coverage is available and to eligible Albertans and supports the responsible stewardship of taxpayer-funded health services.
1: I see that Saskatchewan, Ontario, and Quebec have already used expiring health cards.
0: And so is it a
1: that I don't know.
0: Okay, if we have
1: whatever
0: to pay for yeah, if we have to pay to renew it, is or like not we, them, they?
1: I don't know. Advocates says Alberta needs safeguards to prevent, you know, people from losing the coverage or paying.
0: Yeah.
1: If it lapses. But can't other things lapse too? Your home insurance, your car insurance.
0: Mm-hmm.
1: It's like, isn't it up to you to make sure it's not lapsed?
0: But that's
1: wouldn't they send you
0: we have to pay for that.
1: But wouldn't they? Oh, well, that's true. But still.
0: So that's where my question, like, are they paying for their health care now then to renew it, to have a current, to have it not expire or renewed?
1: Yeah, I don't know.
0: It's confusing.
1: But I'm just trying to think, what else might you not pay for that you have to have some proof of that could expire?
0: Like the driver's license?
1: Well, but you pay for that.
0: Yeah, right. Hmm.
1: Hmm.
0: Anyway, we'll see how that rolls out, I suppose, and how they work out the said wrinkles, kinks. Yeah.
1: Well, all we can say is that this radio show program doesn't require a subscription that could expire.
0: Hey.
1: There you go.
0: That's right.
1: You're stuck with us, and we're stuck with you forever.
0: That's right.
1: By stuck with, I mean like...
0: Blessed.
1: Blessed, yes. Is this Austin Ryder's new song we've been playing? Well, it's been a month now, maybe.
0: Mm-hmm.
1: It's called Remember That Feeling. It's a pretty good song.
0: Mm-hmm.

0: About 6.5 minutes to the top of the hour. How's that for an old person saying? A lot of people, especially in the States, they have these things called flock cameras where they're surveilling everything.
1: Okay, I've heard of these flock cameras lately.
0: And I guess, you know, just seeing them, I guess, you know, it stirred some people up. And they're just sets them off just when they see them even. 24-year-old Florida man arrested for destroying one, but it was a fake camera. Here's the chief of police talking about it.
2: One of our officers has a 3D printer and figured out a way to print up a camera that looks remarkably like a LPR camera. We're trying to be good stewards of what the people trust us to do. It does benefit us when it comes to solving crime.
0: So he's arrested for destroying a fake flock camera. He didn't realize it was fake.
1: Sure.
0: So the real ones, some of them had been stolen, and they're expensive to replace. So they replaced some of them with the fake ones. Just how, like, you don't know if they're fake or if they're real.
1: Yeah.
0: It's almost like sometimes you go into some of those, you go into the big Walmart and you see those
1: eye in the sky.
0: Eye in the sky thing. You don't know which ones, if there any of them are real or if somebody's watching you or not.
1: You assume somebody is, though, right?
0: Yes. So anyway, because of the expense of them, the police put up some fake ones. And well, this part of this was they were decoys to try and catch whoever was vandalizing and stealing them. It took only 3 hours. And they caught this guy named Evan.
1: Oh.
0: He's facing charges of grand theft, criminal mischief, damaging computer or electronic equipment. He had a bond set at $7,500.
1: Wow.
0: So if he couldn't come up with that, he's staying in jail. That's the way they do it down there in the States. I was watching this one thing there, too, where this whoever was the criminal, they weren't letting him out. That they were going to have to wait till they appear before a judge.
1: Oh, no bail.
0: No bail. And I thought, I don't see
1: bail for you.
0: Yeah. Like, if I would think the crime is serious enough, why not? You know, you did wrong. You go before a judge. It was only going to be a couple days or something in jail, but I would think if you've never been in jail before, you'd probably learn a lesson just there. Two or 3 days in jail. It's
1: I would think so, too. Oh,
0: you know, then when you are in front of the judge, it's like, you're going to be really nice.
1: I really don't want to go back there.
0: I know. I promise to do whatever you want me to. I, you know, now I'm sounding OLD.
1: Oh, goodness.
0: Yeah. News coming up right away. We've got some weather as well to take us. There's a Thomas Rhett. Beers with Jesus. How would that be?
1: Wow.
0: Jesus drank wine, right? But did he drink beer?
1: I don't know.
0: I don't know either. News is next.

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1: From the national newsroom of CJ Radio, I'm Aiden Sparks. A longtime Winnipeg Blue Bombers volunteer is facing months of recovery after being hit by an e-scooter while helping direct fans after a game. The volunteer was seriously injured on the sidewalk outside Princess Auto Stadium after the July 24th game against Calgary. A family friend says he needed emergency neck surgery, had titanium rods inserted in his spine, and suffered 5 compressed vertebrae. The team says it is supporting the volunteer and his family. The incident is raising renewed calls for clearer e-scooter regulations. Ottawa is expected to release details today on Canada's retaliatory tariffs against the United States, along with supports for workers affected by the trade war. Prime Minister Mark Carney has said dollar-for-dollar tariffs will begin September 8th after the U.S. imposed new 50% tariffs on $28 billion worth of Canadian exports. Carney suspended trade talks Friday, accusing the U.S. of making late demands that would limit Canada's ability to make other trade deals and protect its culture and sovereignty. A paddler has shot and killed a polar bear near the mouth of the Seal River in northern Manitoba. The province says the incident happened Friday about 50 kilometers west of Churchill, and wildlife officials are investigating. Polar bears are protected in Manitoba and listed as threatened, with no sanctioned hunt in the province. A polar bear expert says paddlers and kayakers can face serious risks when camping along the Hudson Bay coast, where bears may enter camps looking for food. Firearms are sometimes carried as a last resort deterrent on remote northern river trips. WestJet flight attendants have ratified a new 3-year collective agreement with the airline. CUPE says 90.2% of members voted in favor of the deal, which includes more than 18% in wage increases over 3 years and new compensation for some groundwork. The agreement follows difficult negotiations over pay and unpaid duties, including boarding work, and comes after a one-day strike by about 4,400 cabin crew earlier this month. WestJet says the deal modernizes how cabin crew are compensated. That's a look at news. Weather is next.
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4: The forecast for Swan River Dauphin, mainly cloudy today with a 60% chance of showers and a risk of a thunderstorm. High of 22, humidex 27, a UV index of 5 or moderate. Clearing late this evening and a low of 10. Tomorrow mainly sunny, high of 23, humidex 27, a UV index of 6 or high. Clear overnight, a low of 9. Thursday sunny, high of 25, low of 11. Friday sunny, high of 24, low of 13. And Saturday, a high of 22. For the equal Minnedosa, mainly cloudy today. 60% chance of showers with the risk of a thunderstorm. Winds gusting to 50 kilometers an hour this morning. High of 20, UV index of 5 or moderate. Cloudy overnight with a chance of showers and a risk of a thunderstorm. Then clearing late in the evening. Winds gusting to 50 kilometers an hour and a low of 10. Tomorrow mainly sunny. High of 23, humidex 25, a UV index of 6 or high. Clear overnight and a low of 8. Thursday sunny, high of 28, low of 12. Friday, showers, high of 26, low of 13, and Saturday, a high of 24. For Virgin Oak Lake, increasing cloudiness early this morning. Chance of showers with a risk of a thunderstorm this afternoon. Winds gusting to 50 kilometers an hour this morning. High of 23, humidex 26, a UV index of 6 or high. Mainly cloudy overnight with a chance of showers early in the evening and a risk of a thunderstorm. Then clearing. Winds gusting to 50 kilometers an hour and a low of 12. Tomorrow, mainly sunny. High of 25, humidex 27, a UV index of 6 or high. Clear overnight and a low of 8. Thursday, sunny, high of 28, low of 12. Friday showers, high of 26, low of 13. And Saturday, a high of 24. For Gimli Arbrick, mainly cloudy today. 60% chance of showers late this morning and into the afternoon with the risk of a thunderstorm. Winds gusting to 50 kilometers an hour. High of 22, humidex 28, a UV index of 4 or moderate. Mainly cloudy overnight. 60% chance of showers early in the evening with the risk of a thunderstorm. Then clearing. Winds gusting to 50 kilometers an hour and a low of 14. Tomorrow mainly sunny. High of 23, humidex 27, a UV index of 6 or high. Clear overnight and a low of 9. Thursday sunny, high of 25, low of 10. Friday showers, high of 25, low of 15. And Saturday, a high of 26. And for Esterhazy, mainly cloudy today. 60% chance of showers. There's a risk of a thunderstorm early this morning. Winds gusts to 60 kilometers an hour. High of 23, humidex 29, a UV index of 5 or moderate. Clearing this evening and a low of 13. Tomorrow sunny, high of 24, humidex 27, a UV index of 6 or high. Clear overnight and a low of 8. Thursday sunny, high of 28, low of 11. Friday high of 27, low of 12. And Saturday, a high of 24. Taking a look at temperatures in the listening area, Esterhazy and Verdon Oak Lake, you're tied at 16 degrees. Gimli Arbrick's at 19. Nipaw, Minnedosa, and Swan River tied at 17 degrees.
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0: 11 minutes after 8, after 7 in Saskatchewan. So a little bit of an update on my wasp situation for everyone.
1: Mm-hmm.
0: The plot thickens. So I spoke with...
1: the town?
0: No.
1: No,
0: I didn't speak with the town.
1: You mean that the bylaw officer hasn't come by yet and said, that's not allowed, no keeping wasps in the...
0: No hornets. Yeah, I'll handle that for you.
1: I should report you. What's his number?
0: You should report me.
1: I will. I'm going to get a hold of Derek right now. Get him to come over.
0: I spoke with an exterminator. Actually, I'm going to give them props online.
1: Yeah.
0: Just because he went above and beyond. So first he said, I said, do you service Swan River? Yes, we were just there. And I missed the boat on the visit because to pay for them to come and deal with it, just the mileage is going to be $1,000.
1: Yes.
0: So for now, my name's on a list. So in case he gets some more calls and we can all go get together, I said, well, can you just keep me on the list and then ping me if you happen to be, just check on my situation. Sure, no problem. Nice guy.
1: I could see him wanting to do that too, because if somebody else needs them to come up, say, well, we can split it. Let's see if...
0: Totally.
1: Yes.
0: Mm-hmm.
1: Instead of them being stuck with the $1,000.
0: Not that I wish for someone else to need an exterminator for any reason, but,
1: you know,
0: it happens.
1: Bed bugs.
0: So,
1: There's an inside joke there, don't worry about it.
0: So, what I've learned for everybody's, for your information, because this seems to be a year for the wasps. Like, this isn't just an Ainsley thing. I'm hearing other people are dealing with it. And even over, I work with some folks that are in Alberta online, and they had to get an exterminator over there. So I'm not sure if there's something weather-related. But anyway, if you can see the nest, so I posted the hornet's nest that's like the size of a volleyball. That sucker, I can use my cans of spray, and I say cans because one of the pros had said, make sure you get more than one in case the first can fails. Awesome. So that I can spray. I can use a foam or the 20-foot sprayer thing, and that I can handle myself.
1: Mm-hmm.
0: The wasp nests that are in the exterior walls of my house where they're just using a little access hole to get in there, I can't see the nest. Uh-huh. And it says right on the cans of stuff.
1: Don't spray it in there.
0: Only to be used on visible nests. Because if I go shooting it in the hole, first of all, I won't effectively get all of the, even though there is some residual, I won't get all of the wasps. And what from my research, that can push them further into the wall.
1: Oh.
0: And then they'll just move in more. Which is not what I want. So I was advised to get some powder. There's pyro dust. Now, we didn't sell pyro dust in town that I could find. So I got something. It's got silicon dioxide in it. 91% of that. So we need a lot of that. And so this effectively, if I puff it into the hole, the wasps then track it into the nest. And kill themselves. It sounds awful, but
1: it does.
0: And I found a wasp in my basement yesterday.
1: Mm-hmm.
0: Not sure if that's a coincidence. Reacher says there are no such thing as coincidences. So anyway, that's what I'm going to do this evening. I will give you an update at some point later this week and let you know if I had success with it. Or if I'm going to need to actually pay somebody to drive all the way here, I don't know. Because I can't have wasps living in my wall through the winter.
1: Like, have you looked up maybe there's some wasp and hornet groups out there that, they're a no-kill kind of hornet wasp saving group?
0: Well, I mean, I did try luring them with other things.
1: No, I mean, but like this probably,
0: Like a PETA for wasps?
1: Yeah.
0: No, I didn't.
1: Okay, well, how do you know there isn't one?
0: Now, you are supposed to make sure that you're not killing a colony of honeybees. You're supposed to make sure you identify that they actually are wasps, which I did when I got bit. Because the wasp bit me and then flew away. Did you find something?
1: Yeah, PETA supports non-lethal methods for insects and rodent control wherever possible.
0: Wherever possible.
1: See, I'm not as... Some of the things that come out of my mouth aren't as stupid as... I think they are.
0: No, not all the things.
1: Because I thought, there's no way, so I'm going to say it. Just a bugger. No, PETA also advocates the rights for all creatures, including insects.
0: Well, and I would agree with that, because they're part of the
1: ecosystem or something. Yes.
0: This eats that, eats that, eats, and we eat that, you know. I get that.
1: So could you do like, what was, there was some kind of cartoons way back. What were they now? Where this guy had a bomb, like a, it looks like a bowling ball. They'd hand it to you, and you'd close the door, and you got this thing in your hand, and it's like, oh, my goodness,
0: and it's
1: boom.
0: Fizzing.
1: Yeah. So, could you, like, bring the wasp nest or the hornet's nest to them, hand it to them, and then close the door?
0: Oh, to the PETA people?
1: Well, I'm just, I know it sounds horrible now that
0: yes,
1: I said
0: it
1: out
0: does.
1: Loud, but they used to do that with, like, the round bombs in the cartoons.
0: In the cartoons.
1: Yes.
0: Yes.
1: And that's what I grew up with, so
0: okay.
1: That's why I'm the way I am.
0: Well, maybe you should come and exterminate my hornet's nest just like they did in the cartoons.
1: I don't think they did that for the... But anyway, I've learned...
0: That's the height that I need.
1: I've learned something, though.
0: Well, of course we would want to use non-lethal whenever
1: yes.
0: we can, but they're in my walls.
1: I wonder
0: you guys.
1: What... So what good are wasps? That would be my next question. Like, what do they actually do?
0: Well, they're pollinators.
1: Okay, what are they pollinating?
0: Well, they would... In theory, because they're going to flowers and...
1: So can't we, like, take, like, saran wrap or something and just kind of close the nest and then we bring it out to a field somewhere and it can pollinate?
0: But I have to cut the wall then.
1: Oh, I'm not worried about the ones in the wall. Well, that's your problem.
0: I don't know what the hornets do.
1: The ones outside.
0: Yeah, I don't know what the...
1: Well, I thought you said you had wasps.
0: I have
1: both. You're talking about hornets.
0: I have two wasp nests in the back wall
1: mm-hmm.
0: and the hornet nest that's like a volleyball is out front. I have three nests, and I need to get this under control.
1: What have you done in your life that caused this?
0: I don't know, but something. Clearly, I did something. Anyway, if anybody's in the same boat, we can learn together.
1: I'm learning.
0: Oh, be thinking of me this evening. Just
1: I will
0: be thinking of me mm-hmm. when the sun goes down.
1: Did you get the bee suit from your friend?
0: No, I haven't. It's either going to be the bee suit or a snowmobile suit. Which another commenter suggested, which is great advice.
1: So 90-degree weather, whatever you'll be in your...
0: Well, it is a cooler day.
1: Snowmobile suit.
0: Hey, you got to do what you got to do.
1: I'm coming over for pictures.

0: 22 minutes after 8 after 7 in Saskatchewan as you start your Tuesday, or maybe it's already been going along for a while.
1: Mm-hmm.
0: Like the rest of us that were up, you know, a couple hours ago. Yeah. If you're just getting up now, you've missed some really good stuff.
1: Oh, really good.
0: But we didn't. I saved some good stuff for now.
1: Okay, good.
0: Like this. Do you have household clutter?
1: Oh, who doesn't?
0: You know, if Ainsley and I came to your place right now for a cup of coffee, would you be embarrassed to let us in the kitchen?
1: Oh.
0: Ooh, or the rest of the house?
1: Interesting question.
0: Mm-hmm. What makes household clutter worse? Not being able to find something because it's somewhere it shouldn't be, or not being able to use something because it's covered in stuff that shouldn't be there is the question.
1: Mm.
0: Wow.
1: Those are both terrible. Yeah.
0: Yes. IKEA, of all people, put out a report on clutter. 38% of people admit to staging a silent protest over a mess.
1: Staging a silent protest?
0: Yeah.
1: Tell me more.
0: Quietly leaving things out and hoping someone else will deal with it. I don't do that.
1: Oh.
0: I may leave it out, but I don't want anybody touching it. Like, you know, Mrs.
1: Mm-hmm.
0: Uncle Mark?
1: Mm-hmm.
0: She seems to want to touch my stuff.
1: Oh. Like to move it and put it away? Or?
0: And, you know, just thinking about it now, like we've been married for a while, but I don't recall in the vows. Anything about agreeing to her touching my stuff.
1: Oh.
0: And by stuff, I mean stuff.
1: Like all the stuff.
0: All the stuff. Tools, paper.
1: Socks.
0: Well, she can touch that.
1: Oh. Mm-hmm. Oh, I see. So this is selective.
0: Well, it is. Well, that you would think. Like she does fill my underwear drawer. Mm-hmm. The magical underwear drawer.
1: Mm-hmm.
0: Back to this. Here's some stats out from the report. 24% say the kitchen countertop is the hardest space to keep clutter-free.
1: Oh.
0: Now, that may be depending on how big your countertop is, right? Because I've seen some, they've got like miles of countertop.
1: Mm-hmm.
0: And they've got the island, and they've got whatever else. It's like really cool.
1: Yeah.
0: And then I've seen some places that's like, wow, most people's bathroom countertop's bigger.
1: It's bigger.
0: Yeah, and oh. You know, a lot of times there's little anyway, but
1: yikes.
0: Mm-hmm.
1: I've had some small places in my time.
0: Yeah.
1: With like no counter space. And it wasn't piled with stuff because that's the only space I had to do anything food wise.
0: See?
1: Mm-hmm.
0: How about this? 10% have used their oven for storage.
1: Oh, I think that'd be more than 10.
0: Okay. They're assuming we're figuring like pots, pans, mm-hmm. baking sheets.
1: Mm-hmm.
0: But, well, and I think we probably have the baking sheets and stuff like that in there, but not like Pokemon cards or nothing.
1: Oh.
0: Which I don't own even one.
1: Well, it's good they're not in the oven.
0: I'm just thinking like 50 years down the
1: that
0: road.
1: That's a random thing to throw out there.
0: Well, if you need Pokemon cards, 83 Norths.
1: Hey.
0: Amazing Emporium.
1: We're the place.
0: Mm-hmm. We are, actually.
1: Mm-hmm.
0: 58% say they prefer having a lived-in home over a minimalistic one.
1: Okay, I can see that. That's what I was thinking when
0: is
1: you were asking
0: their excuse?
1: The listeners, like if they'd be embarrassed if we showed up for coffee right now.
0: Mm-hmm.
1: It's like some mess.
0: Yeah, I don't know.
1: I'm not... stress when people would even be coming to visit, you know, and then you do the panic clean, which I still do.
0: Uh-huh, uh-huh.
1: Some panic cleaning in the important places. If the bathroom's been kind of left maybe a little bit longer than I'd like, you know, and I know I'm expecting my kids or my mom or something, mm-hmm. I'll clean that.
0: Yeah.
1: But I don't panic the whole house. Like, I live here.
0: Mm-hmm.
1: And there's some stuff around.
0: Mm.
1: It's just stuff.
0: Stuff. 82% admit to keeping things purely for sentimental reasons.
1: Mm, mm-hmm.
0: Even if they're really used or out of sight.
1: Yes.
0: I think most, you know, will have whatever.
1: Mm-hmm.
0: 10% admit to canceling plans with friends because the house is just too messy.
1: I think that's an excuse.
0: I think so. How can their house... They never want me over. What the heck, Larry? Actually, no, their place is clean and... I could walk in there right now, I guess. 34% say they shuffle the clutter before guests arrive.
1: Mm-hmm.
0: Yeah. Yes. Can you, like, hide it under the bed or under the couch or something?
1: Shuffling is,
0: is a shuffling.
1: Clear off the dining table or whatever mm-hmm. if you mm-hmm. had some papers or something.
0: Yeah. 68% of households have had an everything drawer or box.
1: Actually, I watched this glow-up show.
0: Glow-up?
1: Yeah, Kitchen Glow-Up. And she's a professional kitchen organizer.
0: Ooh, and she just puts it under the table or something?
1: Well, it's neat to watch how she sets up the kitchen so that it's more mimics like a commercial setup.
0: Where you have all the pots hanging from the ceiling?
1: Sometimes. It depends on the kitchen.
0: Uh-huh.
1: But
0: and all the sharp knives right in front, like on the butcher block right there.
1: One of her supports said, my junk drawers.
0: Drawers.
1: Drawers. And I was, and my eyes were like,
0: there can be more than
1: one? There can be more than one.
0: I never thought of that.
1: Me neither.
0: We have one, and it's full.
1: Everybody needs at least one junk drawer.
0: Yeah. Like, ours is so full, sometimes you try and open it, and you have to jiggle it.
1: Cause something gets stuck behind the thing, and you're pulling, but you don't want to pull too hard and break whatever it is.
0: I can't wait to tell the missus.
1: Yes.
0: We can have a second one.
1: Seriously.
0: Or we could just clean out the first one.
1: Well.
0: Yeah. Nah, second one's probably.
1: Yeah, probably.
0: Just not sure where we get the second
1: one. Some of the stuff. Yeah.
0: Uh-huh. Like, who needs the drawer with all the cutlery?
1: It's overrated.
0: It'll be, yeah. Mm. What else are they saying here? So the junk drawer would house stuff that doesn't have a home, obviously. 54% of boomer men admit to having cables for devices they no longer own.
1: Oh, goodness. Only men admitted to that?
0: Yeah. I think I've got some chargers and some, I think I have a couple of those old flip phones somewhere.
1: I've got cables I've been carrying around for, I bet you, 20 years.
0: And it's amazing. They all have different ends.
1: They do.
0: What the heck?
1: And I have never revisited the box that they're all in to grab something like I think I'm going to. Mm-hmm. I might need this.
0: Yeah.
1: Guess what I never do?
0: What?
1: Revisit that box of cords.
0: I do have a box of that kind of stuff, and it's like, it's a big box.
1: Oh.
0: I should probably just, I don't know.
1: See? It's a hard one. You're going to ditch it, and then suddenly you're going to need a cord.
0: That's always the way it is.
1: Yes.
0: That's almost like way back. I had some little blocks of wood. Like, they were just little. I don't know how big they were, but the wife cleaned out the garage or whatever, and then we had to install a new garage door opener, whatever,
1: mm-hmm.
0: and I had these new, those little eyes that see, you know, if anybody's standing under the door in case they get crushed.
1: Safety first.
0: And they'd sitting too close to the wall, so I need some spacers.
1: Mm,
0: that would be like a
1: shim.
0: Good shim, you know, like a good inch thick, if not a little more. And it's like,
1: just like those little wood blocks.
0: What are those little wood blocks she threw out?
1: Oh.
0: And like, she just threw them out like the day before or something.
1: Of course.
0: So I told her, so see, now I'm going to have to go spend money.
1: Because you threw out my thing.
0: That's right.
1: My little blocks.
0: Told you not. Well, you would think, what would you do with that, right?
1: Mm-hmm.
0: I'm sure there's stuff I could throw out that she has.
1: Oh,
0: that she's not using.
1: Mm.
0: But I wouldn't.
1: No.
0: No.
1: Of course not.
0: Well, I'm just thinking, like, can you imagine the trouble I'd be in?
1: Well, you've had some training over the years.
0: Have I?
1: Well.
0: What kind of training?
1: Well, you tell me.
0: You listen to me every morning.
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0: The forecast for Swan River Dauphin, mainly cloudy today with a 60% chance of showers and a risk of a thunderstorm. High of 22, humidex 27, a UV index of 5 or moderate. Clearing late this evening and a low of 10. Tomorrow mainly sunny, high of 23, humidex 27, a UV index of 6 or high. Clear overnight, a low of 9. Thursday sunny, high of 25, low of 11. Friday sunny, high of 24, low of 13. And Saturday, a high of 22. For the Equal Minnedosa, mainly cloudy today. 60% chance of showers with the risk of a thunderstorm. Winds gusting to 50 kilometers an hour this morning. High of 20, UV index of 5 or moderate. Cloudy overnight with a chance of showers and a risk of a thunderstorm. Then clearing late in the evening. Winds gusting to 50 kilometers an hour and a low of 10. Tomorrow, mainly sunny. High of 23, humidex 25, a UV index of 6 or high. Clear overnight and a low of 8. Thursday, sunny. High of 28, low of 12. Friday, showers, high of 26, low of 13, and Saturday, a high of 24. For Virgin Oak Lake, increasing cloudiness early this morning. Chance of showers with a risk of a thunderstorm this afternoon. Winds gusting to 50 kilometers an hour this morning. A high of 23, humidex 26, a UV index of 6 or high. Mainly cloudy overnight with a chance of showers early in the evening and a risk of a thunderstorm. Then clearing, winds gusting to 50 kilometers an hour and a low of 12. Tomorrow mainly sunny, high of 25, humidex 27, a UV index of 6 or high. Clear overnight and a low of 8. Thursday sunny, high of 28, low of 12. Friday showers, high of 26, low of 13. And Saturday, a high of 24. for Gimli Arbrick. Mainly cloudy today. 60% chance of showers late this morning and into the afternoon with a risk of a thunderstorm. Winds gusting to 50 kilometers an hour. High of 22. Humidex 28. A UV index of 4 or moderate. Mainly cloudy overnight. 60% chance of showers early in the evening with a risk of a thunderstorm. Then clearing. Winds gusting to 50 kilometers an hour and a low of 14. Tomorrow mainly sunny. High of 23. Humidex 27. A UV index of 6 or high. Clear overnight and a low of 9. Thursday, sunny, high of 25, low of 10. Friday, showers, high of 25, low of 15. And Saturday, a high of 26. And for Esterhazy, mainly cloudy today. 60% chance of showers. This is a risk of a thunderstorm early this morning. Winds gusting to 60 kilometers an hour. High of 23, humidex 29, a UV index of 5 or moderate. Clearing this evening, and a low of 13. Tomorrow, sunny, high of 24, humidex 27, a UV index of 6 or high. Clear overnight, and a low of 8. Thursday, sunny, high of 28, low of 11. Friday, high of 27, low of 12. And Saturday, a high of 24. Let's take a look at temperatures in our listening area. Esterhazy, 16 degrees. Gimli Arbrick's at 18. Oh, Verdon Oak Lakes at 16 as well. Nepo, Minnedosa, and Swan River, you're tied at 17 degrees.

0: 36 minutes after 8, after 7 in Saskatchewan. So, formaldehyde.
1: Oh, yeah?
0: Mm-hmm.
1: Is that like the stuff they embalm?
0: It is.
1: Yes.
0: Yes. Embalming fluid has formaldehyde mm-hmm. or is formaldehyde.
1: Where did we... I remember seeing jars with stuff in them. Where was that? Was it in school or at some kind of a...
0: Oh, like with bits and bobs of animals or something?
1: Yeah.
0: Mm-hmm.
1: Even some... little humans and
0: yes,
1: and
0: I think those in science class, right?
1: Yes.
0: Yeah, they had jars like that as well in my
1: I'm just thinking like
0: school.
1: How does every school have jars of weird yes.
0: So in case you weren't aware, if you ingest formaldehyde, it can cause organ failure, like acute kidney failure, blood in the urine,
1: blood
0: circulatory
1: in the urine.
0: Shock. Respiratory insufficiency.
1: But when am I going to be ingesting formaldehyde? I don't even know where you can get that.
0: Cancer-causing.
1: Ooh.
0: Well, a story came out on CNN
1: mm-hmm.
0: about China dipping their cabbage in formaldehyde.
1: Their cabbage?
0: Cabbage. There's video of what is being alleged of these tubs with mm-hmm. formaldehyde, and they're harvesting cabbage, and the harvest team throws the cabbage. One guy puts it because they're in the field harvesting.
1: Wow.
0: And, so into the tub. The other guy takes out the one that was there, throws it up to the truck person, and this is...
1: Preserve it.
0: Oh. It's causing some major backlash in China, Korea. Now, I don't have any information of mm-hmm. whether any of these cabbages have ever been shipped to Canada or who. From my understanding, most of our regular, like the usual produce that we get is generally sourced from the States. But I say generally because we get a lot of different things from Peru and other places as well. How do I know that? Because I read my food.
1: See, you know, talking to Dale Barefoot Farms, which we usually talk to him on Friday, or Bill does,
0: mm-hmm.
1: I was supposed to do a little ad for him. He's been waiting for whatever. And I kind of keep putting it off, you know, and I was going to a little jingle. You don't go left, you got to go right. You remember that? Don't go east, you got to go west.
0: Mm-hmm.
1: And it could also say, and we don't use formaldehyde in our letters.
0: Oh, you could add that into the song.
1: I don't know. I don't know how it's got to flow a little better, but, you know.
0: Yeah, it'd need a little bit of a rhythm.
1: What mm-hmm. rhymes with formaldehyde?
0: Tweaking. Yeah, I'm not sure. That's a lot of syllables.
1: Lettuce doesn't.
0: No.
1: But anyway, I'll

0: figured out. But I think, hey, and you know, he, he'd be all for it. It's like, but I won't do it. Oh. I'm just going to stop right now.
1: You're going to hold that one in? Jingle?
0: But you know, a lot of times we talk about buying local and stuff like that. Like,
1: yes. Here's just one more reason why.
0: Like, when would you think that somebody would do something like that if that's what's happening?
1: Never.
0: No.
1: I would never in a million years have thought that that practice would ever be anywhere, but it sure makes you question, you know, if we're not already washing our food before we eat it.
0: Like, yeah, because he'll give you the tour and you'll see how it's harvested. Well, he'll harvest it right in front of you.
1: Mm-hmm. You know, and that's one of the benefits huge pros of shopping locally is that there is no preservation needed.
0: Mm-hmm.
1: It's plucked, picked.
0: Yeah. Well, especially there.
1: Like, harvested, right there. Yeah.
0: But anyway, it'd be interesting to see what you wonder, like, what are people thinking there? It's like, they must know, like, that's not good for whoever the end user.
1: But is the money more important?
0: It must be. That's almost like, you know, you get some that are like drug dealers, whatever, they're selling like really bad stuff.
1: Mm-hmm.
0: And I'm thinking, if you kill all your customers.
1: Yes. Like when it's laced with something.
0: But I guess probably they figure there's so many customers. It's like, I'll never run out of customers.
1: I don't know.
0: Yeah. That's weird, isn't it?
1: That is a good question.
0: Remember when the anyway. Morning will continue. We'll talk about something a little more happier, but it's good to know these kind of things, right?
1: Yeah. Mm-hmm. Kind of shocking.
0: Don't go left. You got to go right. Barefoot Farms.

0: About 15 minutes to the top of the hour. You ever seen rich people beg for money? Like, I don't mean like it's not a charity or something. Like, they're doing something and they want money.
1: Oh.
0: I'll give you an example.
1: Okay.
0: I guess. Do you know who Anna Lynn McCord is from the rebooted 90210?
1: No, I just learned there was a rebooted 90210. Yeah.
0: Well, she's an actress, and her former rugby star, Danny Cipriani or something like that, they got married over the weekend.
1: Oh, okay. Good for them.
0: So they are worth about $8 million, it sounds like.
1: Ooh.
0: They crowdfunded their wedding, or parts of it.
1: Crowdfunded?
0: Yeah, they set up an account on honeyfund.com. It's kind of a GoFundMe page for people that are getting married.
1: Oh.
0: Now, just remember again, they're worth about $18 million, or $8 million.
1: Okay.
0: Yeah. Do you have to beg for money?
1: Feel like it, and yet...
0: Like, maybe $8 million is just that doesn't go as far as it used to.
1: I guess I'm thinking, okay, so you're invited to a wedding.
0: Okay, wait a minute. Let's ask this. If you were to get married again, would you?
1: No.
0: But who know?
1: Who knows?
0: Mr. Wright may come around.
1: Absolutely.
0: Although, you know what we've been saying on the show? Make sure he's loaded.
1: That's right.
0: That's right.
1: I remember.
0: But even if he was, do you think you would go to GoFundMe or whatever these things are to try and pay for your wedding? Maybe I'm old.
1: Well, okay.
0: I would be embarrassed, I think.
1: So I'm trying to put myself in the position. So a super rich, rich couple.
0: So you've got
1: $8
0: million dollars in your account.
1: Mm-hmm.
0: Yeah. So you're going to get married or whatever, go on a holiday even. You're going to ask everybody else, the people that are just a normal working person, to chip in for your wedding even though they don't know you.
1: Well, if they don't know me, they wouldn't be at the wedding.
0: They're not coming to the wedding.
1: Oh, this is just people can just donate to the wedding?
0: Yeah.
1: Oh, that's interesting. Because, see, I was on the track.
0: Anybody can go donate.
1: If they have all this money, okay. Right? Yeah. They have everything imaginable that they could ever need in the mm-hmm. whole world. Mm-hmm. All the cutlery, dishes, everything you'd get for a newlywed couple, mm-hmm. they already have that.
0: They probably do.
1: They have all the money to buy anything they want anyway.
0: Mm-hmm.
1: So what do you get for them as a gift? It's like, oh, if my gift is a contribution. Oh,
0: okay, yes. Yeah.
1: Then I would still feel like I participate, like I gave them something that they could use because mm-hmm. they're getting married.
0: Yeah,
1: I don't know. It feels kind of a stretch, but
0: I'm almost thinking if I had $8, $10, $12, $50 million and I was having a wedding, it's like you could almost do like you do at funerals sometimes. It's like
1: Give to a charity or something?
0: Give to a charity, I would think.
1: Okay.
0: Not taking any gifts in lieu of whatever, send it to your favorite charity or my favorite. No, maybe it's a cancer thing or maybe it's a
1: cash
0: MS thing. Or
1: cash donations for this wedding are going towards blood.
0: Yeah.
1: Okay.
0: Am I thinking wrong? I think we're thinking like older people.
1: I don't know.
0: How old are these guys anyway?
1: Well, you showed a picture. She doesn't look very old.
0: She's 39 years old. Come on. She's old enough to know.
1: To know what?
0: I don't know.
1: She looks great for 40.
0: She looks great for 40.
1: Mm-hmm. I mean, I'm rounding up, but
0: yeah. Well, and I'm just thinking maybe that's not all completely her. The way God made her. Yeah. I'm not judgy.
1: No.
0: So, we know what my views are. Mm-hmm. They only raised like $14,000. I don't know what that's going to buy now.
1: Oh.
0: But they also raised a bunch of hatred and death threats. Now, I wouldn't wish that on anybody.
1: Whoa.
0: Now, I'm just saying, like, why would you do this? But I wouldn't mm-hmm. wish bad things on them.
1: Mm-hmm.
0: She says, quote, I was told I was despicable. I never said that. And that I was trying to extort money from my wedding guests and those that even weren't guests.
1: Well, this wasn't mandatory, right?
0: No,
1: like, this isn't something you must participate in.
0: Mm-hmm.
1: You know, it's always interesting to me when, like, I come across a post or something, and it's somebody just posted something that they appreciate, and some negative Nancy, sorry, Nancy, feels
0: Mark.
1: Obligated to make a big comment about how this is wrong, and you know, and it's like, just scroll on.
0: Mm-hmm.
1: Instead of leaving all the negativity, scroll. Just one motion.
0: So I guess she says, too, people actually donated $10 towards the wedding. So they could write on the site that we were disgusting. Okay, now I might...
1: You might do that?
0: Well, no, I wouldn't.
1: Oh, come on. Oh, you seemed maybe, intrigued yeah. by that.
0: Only cost me $10.
1: Oh.
0: I don't know.
1: But death threats, come on.
0: And I that's, like, I know sometimes I'm a jerk, but I'm not that much of a jerk. I wouldn't write somewhere that you are disgusting.
1: No.
0: Or you're, you know, yeah. If that's what they wanted to do. It just seems, you know, they've got $8 million. Like, maybe it's all tied up or something. They must have a couple of
1: $100,000. Tied up. Yeah, exactly.
0: That's right. Go do another show or something. Get him back to, they say he's a former rugby. Like, how old is he? Go back to rugby or... Go get a hammer and start framing something, you know. Go work for, yeah.
1: Good ideas.

0: 852, 752 in Saskatchewan. So we've heard of arm wrestling.
1: Mm-hmm.
0: Heard of leg wrestling.
1: Yes.
0: What about finger wrestling? Specifically, the middle finger.
1: Hmm.
0: Mm-hmm. Some folks are claiming it's excruciating. The 65th annual German Finger Wrestling Championships.
1: 65th annual?
0: 65th annual took place in Bavaria with about 150 competitors. 150 middle fingers testing the strength of their digits. The contest held on Sunday features two competitors per mm-hmm. round. They sit on opposite sides of a table and then they link their middle fingers with this leather loop thing.
1: Oh.
0: So they each get a finger in the loop.
1: I'm thinking, okay, this sounds dangerous now.
0: It does. And then the goal is to pull the other person over onto their side of the table.
1: Mm-hmm.
0: That's when you are claimed the winner. Yeah. Matches typically range from a few seconds to nearly 1 minute.
1: Yeah.
0: And finger wrestling originated in the Alpine region and remains popular across Bavaria. Who knew? They show, I've got a video here.
1: I'm just watching one.
0: Oh, okay.
1: Okay, because I'm watching one here, too, where they're using like a...
0: Which?
1: What are those carabiner things? What are they called?
0: Carabiner?
1: Yeah.
0: That's what they're using in the...
1: That's what these guys are using.
0: Okay. So, I saw some of that video.
1: Yeah.
0: So they loop it around their mm-hmm. finger, and then one of the facilitators had said... Pretty much the strongest person just wins.
1: Oh.
0: But some people don't use a chair. Some people do use a chair. Some people use the table to brace, and then, you know, they've got a technique or whatever.
1: See, because I was thinking, it's one of those finger trap things.
0: Oh.
1: Like they had in the Addams Family.
0: Mm-hmm.
1: Where you stick your finger in there, and the other guy can stick his finger in there, and then you're pulling, and they probably pull a finger off.
0: See, and I was thinking of the age-old, you know, 1, 2, 3, 4, I declare a thumb war.
1: Oh, my.
0: Bow, shake. Begin, and you hold hands like this, and you got your thumbs up, and then you try to get the other person's thumb down. We did that.
1: See, kids, that's what we used to do when we had nothing. She did that, and I'm older, so we had a stick and a string, and it wasn't even attached.
0: Oh, goodness.
1: And we were happy.
0: But I have never, I would not mm-hmm. have known that there was actually finger wrestling, and it's happened 65 times.
1: Well, like, you know, I guess after the first time, they figured, hey, this is a good thing.
0: One fellow's finger was very much like it looked...
1: Painful?
0: It looked injured, to say the least. So,
1: I'm just thinking
0: the sport's pretty brutal, but lots of sports are. And I'm thinking, is this a sport? What makes it a sport?
1: And
0: is it only if you can lose an eye?
1: You know, we have five fingers for a reason.
0: We need them.
1: Yes. Mm-hmm. I'm thinking, what if you totally injured it and then it's like you try and go back to work and I'm sorry I can't type now, my fingers.
0: Everybody
1: gone.
0: Needs their middle.
1: Mm-hmm. Four?
0: Well, lots of things.
1: Like scratching.
0: Yes.

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1: From the national newsroom of CJ Radio, I'm Aiden Sparks. WestJet flight attendants have ratified a new 3-year collective agreement with the airline. CUPE says 90.2% of members voted in favor of the deal, which includes more than 18% in wage increases over 3 years and new compensation for some groundwork. The agreement follows difficult negotiations over pay and unpaid duties, including boarding work, and comes after a one-day strike by about 4,400 cabin crew earlier this month. WestJet says the deal modernizes how cabin crew are compensated. A Winnipeg man whose left leg was mistakenly amputated at Grace Hospital in 2024 is suing the Winnipeg Regional Health Authority and two doctors. Jason Kennedy says he went to hospital with an infection in his right foot and was referred for a right below knee amputation, but woke from surgery to find his left leg had been removed while the infected right foot remained. His lawsuit alleges negligence, breach of duty, and lack of proper consent. Kennedy says he has suffered permanent physical and psychological injuries and continues to need help with daily living. The Progressive Conservative Party of Manitoba says it is improving its finances and preparing for the next provincial election. The party reported a deficit of just over $505,000 at the end of 2025, down from $689,000 a year earlier. Party President Peter Smith says fundraising, golf events, a fall dinner, and the sale of the former party headquarters are helping pay down debt from the 2023 election. The governing NDP reported a $1.4 million surplus in 2025 and raised significantly more money than the PCs. A longtime Winnipeg Blue Bombers volunteer is facing months of recovery after being hit by an e-scooter while helping direct fans after a game. The volunteer was seriously injured on the sidewalk outside Princess Auto Stadium after the July 24th game against Calgary. A family friend says he needed emergency neck surgery, had titanium rods inserted in his spine, and suffered 5 compressed vertebrae. The team says it is supporting the volunteer and his family. The incident is raising renewed calls for clearer e-scooter regulations. That's a look at news. Weather is next.
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3: The forecast for Swan River Dauphin, mainly cloudy today with a 60% chance of showers and a risk of a thunderstorm. High of 22, humidex 27, a UV index of 5 or moderate. Clearing late this evening and a low of 10. Tomorrow mainly sunny, high of 23, humidex 27, a UV index of 6 or high. Clear overnight, a low of 9. Thursday sunny, high of 25, low of 11. Friday sunny, high of 24, low of 13. And Saturday, a high of 22. For Nipo Minnedosa, mainly cloudy today, 60% chance of showers with the risk of a thunderstorm. Winds gusting to 50 kilometers an hour this morning. High of 20, UV index of 5 or moderate. Cloudy overnight with a chance of showers and a risk of a thunderstorm. Then clearing late in the evening. Winds gusting to 50 kilometers an hour and a low of 10. Tomorrow, mainly sunny. High of 23, humidex 25, a UV index of 6 or high. Clear overnight and a low of 8. Thursday, sunny. High of 28, low of 12. Friday, showers, high of 26, low of 13, and Saturday, a high of 24. For Verdon Oak Lake, increasing cloudiness early this morning. Chance of showers with a risk of a thunderstorm this afternoon. Winds gusting to 50 kilometers an hour this morning. A high of 23, humidex 26, a UV index of 6 or high. Mainly cloudy overnight with a chance of showers early in the evening and a risk of a thunderstorm. Then clearing, winds gusting to 50 kilometers an hour and a low of 12. Tomorrow mainly sunny, high of 25, humidex 27, a UV index of 6 or high, clear overnight and a low of 8. Thursday sunny, high of 28, low of 12. Friday showers, high of 26, low of 13. And Saturday, a high of 24. For Gimli Arbrick, mainly cloudy today, 60% chance of showers late this morning and into the afternoon with a risk of a thunderstorm. Winds gusting to 50 kilometers an hour, high of 22, humidex 28, a UV index of 4 or moderate. Mainly cloudy overnight, 60% chance of showers early in the evening with a risk of a thunderstorm, then clearing. Winds gusting to 50 kilometers an hour and a low of 14. Tomorrow mainly sunny, high of 23, humidex 27, a UV index of 6 or high. Clear overnight and a low of 9. Thursday, sunny, high of 25, low of 10. Friday, showers, high of 25, low of 15. And Saturday, a high of 26. And for Esterhazy, mainly cloudy today. 60% chance of showers. There's a risk of a thunderstorm early this morning. Winds gusted to 60 kilometers an hour. High of 23, humidex 29, a humidex of 5 or moderate. Clearing this evening and low of 13. Tomorrow, sunny, high of 24, humidex 27, a humidex of 6 or high. Clear overnight and a low of 8. Thursday, sunny, high of 28, low of 11. Friday, high of 27, low of 12. And Saturday, a high of 24. Let's take a look at temperatures in the listening area. They are going up slowly but surely. Esterhazy, 16 degrees. Gimli Arborg and Nipawin Minnedosa, you're tied at 18 degrees. Verdun, Oak Lake, you're the hot spot in the listening area right now. You're at 19, and Swan River is at 18 degrees.
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1: five
2: random
1: facts.
3: Two random facts for Tuesday. Here's a couple that I found. Placebos can cause side effects. Did you know that?
4: Placebos?
3: Yeah. They're known as nocebos or a nocebo effect. It can involve nausea, drowsiness, and allergic reactions.
4: Hmm.
3: This can occur because a person was expecting to experience them. So they do, yes.
4: Weird.
3: Pixar has been around for about 40 years after being founded in February of 1986. The first feature film was Toy Story in 1995, but the first short film was Luxo Jr. in 1986. Luxo Jr., what the heck's that? That's with the desk lamp. That's now the Pixar's logo.
4: Yes, it hops around.
3: Yeah.
4: Well, you were doing the hand hop there.
3: Yeah. I know it. The roles in Brokeback Mountain were originally supposed to be Mark Wahlberg and Joaquin Phoenix.
4: Hmm.
3: They were uncomfortable with the scenes. The S-E-K-X.
4: Yes.
3: So they both dropped out.
4: Oh.
3: I haven't seen the original one.
4: No.
3: Costco, this is in the States, does about 207, they say the average Costco store.
4: Okay.
3: $276 million in sales a year.
4: Whew.
3: U.S.
4: Wow.
3: The busiest Costco in the world, is located in Hawaii.
4: Really?
3: Yeah. Wow.
4: Hmm.
3: And during a push-up, you're supporting 69% of your body weight in the up position and 75% in the down.
4: Hmm. That's curious.
3: Yeah. Does that count if you're, like, doing it from the knees and not the feet, toes?
4: That counts. It's a modified push-up.
3: Modified. Is that what you call it?
4: Yes.
3: What if you do it, like, from the waist or something like that?
4: From the waist?
3: Well, I'm just thinking, I don't know if I can support myself on my knees to
4: So if you just lay push-up. On your stomach and just push yourself up?
3: I guess so.
4: That's like a yoga stretch.
3: Okay.
5: This has been today's edition of
1: 1, 2, 3, 4, 5
2: Random
1: facts.
6: That's so random.

0: Quarter after nine. Quarter after eight in Saskatchewan.
1: Was that one of the things we talked about earlier?
0: Well,
1: about...
0: we said quarter two was, so I assumed quarter after.
1: If you
0: missed
1: it, it was a list of things that you say if you're old.
0: Yes.
1: Because the young kids won't know what's a quarter after.
0: Mm-hmm.
1: But that should work if they know, like, there's 60 minutes in an hour, so a quarter would be 15.
0: Well, and if even if you look at the clock like a pie, cut it into four.
1: But what about
0: a quarter of the pie?
1: So how does the time clock work, though? That's a little different, isn't it?
0: The time clock?
1: If you had a time clock and you punch in, what would it say right now?
0: 9:16.
1: Okay.
0: 8:16 in Saskatchewan.
1: Okay. I don't think that's what I meant, but I'm not sure what I mean. Go on.
0: A couple of folks have been charged. They had quite the scheme going, and it involved a Costco. You just mentioned the... Biggest Costco in the world is Hawaii. This Costco or Costco's had their merchandise frauded. It's considered a fraud scheme. So according to the Calgary police, the scheme took place between April 9th and June 30th of this year.
1: Okay.
0: So a 41-year-old woman repeatedly targeted several Costco's in Calgary and surrounding areas, doing what they're coining barcode swapping. The suspect used fraudulent or altered universal product codes, UPCs, stickers, manipulated the prices. She swapped barcodes from low-cost items onto high-ticket products, and she had an accomplice, helped her. Mm-hmm. The duo primarily walked away with expensive electronics, including desktop computers, TVs, sound systems, gaming consoles. So I was putting I'm putting myself in the position of the clerk, right? Because there is a person there. They don't have scan your own at Costco.
1: Mm-hmm.
0: So wouldn't I be, if I, beep, I scan, that's me scanning.
1: Mm-hmm. Yeah.
0: Beep. I scan something through, it's a TV, and it shows up as $50, and I've got a 60-inch TV in my hands.
1: I haven't bought a whole lot of stuff there, but don't they give you like a card almost for some of that stuff? If it's a TV, I guess you could take it. But sometimes you buy something you have to pick it up. Yeah.
0: Oh, interesting.
1: So it's like you give them a card and it says it's a TV, and they scan it through and it says peanuts, $1.99.
0: Right.
1: You would think as a teller or whatever, cashier, wouldn't you see?
0: That's what I was thinking.
1: Yeah.
0: Like you would... But maybe the prices were very slight, like it would be less, but maybe not flag less.
1: Didn't they say one of them was a TV or a computer? Wouldn't that be like $400 or $500?
0: I would think so, but maybe they swap for one that's $300. Is what I'm saying. So they got the more expensive thing, but it's a realistic price to not flag you.
1: That would be a smart criminal.
0: Mm. Well, they got away with this for quite a while.
1: We're not condoning.
0: Mm-hmm. Costco Loss Prevention first alerted authorities late April following an ongoing investigation. Officers executed a search warrant August 1st at a residential property. And inside the home, police uncovered sophisticated identity theft and drug operation.
1: Ooh.
0: Mm-hmm. Narcotics, a whole bunch of methamphetamine valued at roughly $6,000, along with scales and packing materials, forgery equipment, card scanners, skimming devices, altered credit cards, and then a whole schwack of stolen goods.
1: Schwack?
0: Yeah. Oh, a schwack. Aaron Lee, Head, 39 years old, faces 119 criminal offenses, while Christy, faces 70 criminal offenses. Now you share.
1: I'm laughing because my Ask Bill app just went off.
0: Oh, ding.
1: It goes ding. It says, they do have self-scan, but it's funny to listen to two non-Costco shoppers. You're right, Bill.
0: Okay, so they do have a self-scan, then that would be even easier to be swapping those UPCs, I guess.
1: Mm-hmm.
0: You're just scanning your own.
1: Yes. I thought they're supposed to, like...
0: So they're watching you beep. It's still beeping. No theft here.
1: Shocked, because, like, when I go to, like, self-checkout with the bananas or something, they're hovering over, it's Mark, you might, you know?
0: Mm-hmm.
1: they're $1.99. He might change it for $1.59 or something.
0: Ooh,
1: well, they actually aren't that like that, but maybe they should.
0: But they do keep an eye. They need to have somebody keeping an eye. But that's where if you're just still beeping.
1: I guess, yeah, if you're beeping and it looks legit.
0: Scanning,
1: yeah.
0: Or you are scanning, I guess.
1: So then here's the next thing. When you go out the door, the person that's going to look at your thing.
0: Double check your work.
1: Or are they accomplices? Because I think I'd be, you know, they're supposed to kind of quickly scan through that. And if you're buying a bunch of big ticket items.
0: But quickly scan. So it shows, okay, I'm scanning TV, $250. Yep, check. Meanwhile, it's a $600 TV.
1: Okay, yes.
0: I wouldn't. I'm quickly scanning.
1: Mm-hmm. Yeah, if you did that. I'm just thinking, you know, they're changing it from a TV to a marmalade container
0: granola
1: or something.
0: Granola bars or something. Mm-hmm. Yeah, true. Marmalade.
1: Well, I don't know. I just had a thing for marmalade all of a sudden. I shouldn't say this, but I'm going to anyway.
0: Okay.
1: These guys probably should have stuck to what they were doing originally. Wasn't it drugs or something they were selling?
0: Uh-huh.
1: And then they swapped over to, like, let's stealing from Costco?
0: Mm-hmm. It was probably a mistake. You're right.
1: Probably a mistake. Like, although, it's good because they got caught, and they got caught for the other stuff, too.
0: Mm-hmm.
1: But it just seems like all these little slip-ups sometimes just because people go out of their element.
0: Mm-hmm.
1: Or whatever it is.
0: Stay with what you know?
1: I guess so. I don't know.
0: Oh, goodness.
1: Is that why I'm still working here?
0: Maybe.
1: I'm too stupid to know anything else.
0: No.
1: Barely good at this job.
0: Oh.

0: Have you ever, those dog owners out there, have you ever looked at your dog and seem to know exactly how?
1: What they're thinking?
0: Well, or they seem to know what you're thinking.
1: Mine makes eye contact at the back door right by where the treats are and stares at me. Tries to burn into my brain, give me a treat.
0: And it's like, how do they, how can they think like that? Or it's like, you know, they want to go for a walk.
1: Mm-hmm.
0: Well, it's possible that you're right, that your dog knows exactly how you're feeling or what you're thinking, and vice versa. Scientists used brain scans on dogs while showing them photos of unfamiliar people making happy, sad, and actually angry and fearful facial expressions.
1: Oh.
0: Yeah, that's kind of interesting.
1: People they don't know. Dog doesn't know.
0: People they don't know. So okay. It should be like if they don't know them, you'd think they wouldn't have a reaction. They say that the happy faces activated a region in their brain associated with rewards.
1: Aha.
0: That means dogs are happy when they see that we're smiling as humans.
1: Even though they're thinking, I'm getting something.
0: Yeah, even though they've never met you before.
1: Hmm.
0: To them, they say it's like getting a treat. I'm thinking, really?
1: Interesting.
0: Because I'm thinking if my dog acts when she sees Ainsley like when she gets her treat, because you give her a cookie, she grabs it, she starts throwing it in the air, tossing it around, and then she's like leaves it there and looks at it and starts barking at it.
1: Really?
0: Yeah, and then runs around and she plays with it for a while. Yeah, plays with it for a while. Our other dogs never did that. They say the study involved more border collies. So more research is needed to see how other breeds react, but it's kind of interesting to see. They say try it with your own dog. Well, I don't know. If I start smiling, it knows I'm up to something, I think. They say it might just make their day. No, I think it's going to give me more work.
1: Aww.
0: Uh-huh. Because she usually, like, we know when she wants to go for a walk.
1: Okay.
0: I know when she wants a treat.
1: Mm-hmm.
0: I know the type of treat she wants because there's a couple different treats.
1: Oh, wow. She sure got you wrapped.
0: Yeah, around her little paw. I'm trying to think what else. There's a few things anyway.
1: Hmm.
0: Yeah, you know, yours must be the same.
1: Oh, definitely. Like, I almost hear her thoughts. She just stares at me when she sits near the...
0: Yeah, you can just feel the eyes burning in the back of your head.

0: Guess that's going to do it for the show for today.
1: Mm-hmm.
0: The Tuesday edition went pretty quick.
1: It did.
0: Just going to have to remind everybody, if you do have something in your oven that is just storage there and you're going to use the oven today, make sure you take that out before you burn it.
1: Mm-hmm.
0: But I don't know what other things you might store in there. It's almost like camper trailers, like RVs.
1: Ah, yes.
0: Some come with ovens. I don't know too many people that use them. I've heard of some say, well, you know, you might do a pizza or something in it.
1: Or on a rainy day, make a can of soup or something.
0: But I mean in the actual, because
1: oh,
0: they'll actually
1: in the
0: have
1: oven.
0: An oven, not the stovetop.
1: Okay. Yeah.
0: I don't think most ever use them.
1: Hmm.
0: Anyway, that's going to do it for the show. We've got your local news or weather coming up as soon as I switch back to your local stations. Might take me a minute to get Gimli to have a little bit of trouble with switching into that.
1: Hmm.
0: Top of the hour, we'll have Aiden Sparks. He'll tell you your news. We'll see if we learn more on the tariffs and other stuff. A lot of people really upset with that, and, you know, especially if you have a business that deals a lot with states,
1: mm-hmm.
0: sells a lot into the states.
1: And we'll be listening for Lake Ontario or Lake America.
0: Yeah, Lake America. Come on.
1: For real.
0: But he might do it.
1: Oh, yeah. I would not put it past him.
0: Okay. Yeah, what else can we tell you? That's going to do it, I guess. We'll see you tomorrow morning, 6 a.m.
1: Mm-hmm.
2: Mm-hmm.
1: Bye.
0: Bye.

0: In Manitoba, we look out for each other. 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But right now, many of us are struggling to make ends meet, paying more for everything with wages that haven't kept up. 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It's time to pay all workers fairly. That's the Manitoba way. A message from MGEU.
1: They are counting on you to get them there. 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To another summer memory. But the faster you go, the less control you have. When something unexpected happens, those few clicks over the posted speed limit can turn close calls into deadly ones. The moments that become memories start with getting there safely. Slow down. A message from Manitoba Public Insurance.

0: Wind becoming northwest, 20 kilometers per hour near noon. High 25, humidex 27, UV index 6 or high. Wednesday night, clear, low 8, Thursday, sunny. High 28, Thursday night, clear, low 12. Friday, cloudy with 60% chance of showers. High 26, Friday night, clearing, low 13.
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2: Girl, I know that it's late, but I had to call. 'Cause these words couldn't wait, couldn't wait no more. 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

0: In Manitoba, we look out for each other. 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It's time to pay all workers fairly. That's the Manitoba way. A message from MGEU.
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1: From the national newsroom of CJ Radio, I'm Aiden Sparks. A paddler has shot and killed a polar bear near the mouth of the Seal River in northern Manitoba. The province says the incident happened Friday about 50 kilometers west of Churchill, and wildlife officials are investigating. Polar bears are protected in Manitoba and listed as threatened, with no sanctioned hunt in the province. A polar bear expert says paddlers and kayakers can face serious risks when camping along the Hudson Bay coast, where bears may enter camps looking for food. Firearms are sometimes carried as a last resort deterrent on remote northern river trips. A Winnipeg man whose left leg was mistakenly amputated at Grace Hospital in 2024 is suing the Winnipeg Regional Health Authority and two doctors. Jason Kennedy says he went to hospital with an infection in his right foot and was referred for a right below knee amputation, but woke from surgery to find his left leg had been removed while the infected right foot remained. His lawsuit alleges negligence, breach of duty, and lack of proper consent. Kennedy says he has suffered permanent physical and psychological injuries and continues to need help with daily living. WestJet flight attendants have ratified a new 3-year collective agreement with the airline. CUPE says 90.2% of members voted in favor of the deal, which includes more than 18% in wage increases over 3 years and new compensation for some groundwork. The agreement follows difficult negotiations over pay and unpaid duties, including boarding work, and comes after a one-day strike by about 4,400 cabin crew earlier this month. WestJet says the deal modernizes how cabin crew are compensated. Ottawa is spending $11.3 billion to build 6 new icebreakers for the Canadian Coast Guard at the Davie Shipyard in Lévis, Quebec. Prime Minister Mark Carney says it is the largest shipbuilding contract in Quebec's history and will support about 5,000 jobs. The first steel is expected to be cut next fall, with the first ship delivered 5 years later. The vessels will replace aging Coast Guard icebreakers and will be used in Atlantic Canada, the St. Lawrence, and the Arctic. Carney says they will be built with Canadian steel. That's a look at news. Weather is next.
2: From the CJ Radio Weather Center, here is the forecast for Verdun and Oak Lake. Today, increasing cloudiness early this morning. 30% chance of showers. Risk of a thunderstorm this afternoon. Wind southwest 20 kilometers per hour, becoming northwest 30, gusting to 50 this morning. High 23, humidex 26, UV index 6 or high. Tonight, mainly cloudy with 30% chance of showers early this evening and risk of a thunderstorm. Clearing late this evening, wind northwest 30 kilometers per hour, gusting to 50, becoming light this evening, low 12. Wednesday, mainly sunny, wind becoming northwest 20 kilometers per hour near noon, high 25, humidex 27, UV index 6 or high. Wednesday night, clear, low 8, Thursday, sunny, high 28, Thursday night, clear, low 12. Friday, cloudy with 60% chance of showers. High 26, Friday night clearing, low 13.
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0: From the CJ Radio Weather Center, here is the forecast for Verdon and Oak Lake. Today, increasing cloudiness early this morning. 30% chance of showers. Risk of a thunderstorm this afternoon. Wind southwest 20 kilometers per hour, becoming northwest 30, gusting to 50 this morning. High 23, humidex 26, UV index 6 or high. Tonight, mainly cloudy with 30% chance of showers early this evening and risk of a thunderstorm. Clearing late this evening, wind northwest 30 kilometers per hour, gusting to 50, becoming light this evening, low 12. Wednesday, mainly sunny, wind becoming northwest 20 kilometers per hour near noon, high 25, humidex 27, UV index 6 or high. Wednesday night, clear, low 8, Thursday, sunny, high 28, Thursday night, clear, low 12. Friday, cloudy with 60% chance of showers. High 26, Friday night clearing, low 13.
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1: From the national newsroom of CJ Radio, I'm Aiden Sparks. A 21-year-old Thompson man is dead after a rollover in Manitoba's Interlake region. RCMP say a southbound truck went off Highway 6 north of Moosehorn early Sunday morning, entered the ditch, and rolled several times. The driver died at the scene. Six passengers were taken with non-life-threatening injuries. A section of Highway 6 was closed for more than 3 hours while police investigated. RCMP say the cause of the rollover remains under investigation. Canada's telecom regulator is investigating why Manitobans received an unusually high number of tornado alerts during severe storms on June 9th. The CRTC has asked Pelmorex, which operates the Alert Ready system, along with Bell, Rogers, and TELUS, to explain their roles in sending the alerts and identify any possible technical or procedural issues. The companies have until September 11th to respond. The CRTC says it is looking into the cause of the over-alerting and what steps have been or will be taken to prevent it from happening again. A paddler has shot and killed a polar bear near the mouth of the Seal River in northern Manitoba. The province says the incident happened Friday about 50 kilometers west of Churchill, and wildlife officials are investigating. Polar bears are protected in Manitoba and listed as threatened, with no sanctioned hunt in the province. A polar bear expert says paddlers and kayakers can face serious risks when camping along the Hudson Bay coast, where bears may enter camps looking for food. Firearms are sometimes carried as a last resort deterrent on remote northern river trips. A longtime Winnipeg Blue Bombers volunteer is facing months of recovery after being hit by an e-scooter while helping direct fans after a game. The volunteer was seriously injured on the sidewalk outside Princess Auto Stadium after the July 24th game against Calgary. A family friend says he needed emergency neck surgery, had titanium rods inserted in his spine, and suffered 5 compressed vertebrae. The team says it is supporting the volunteer and his family. The incident is raising renewed calls for clearer e-scooter regulations. That's a look at news. Weather is next.
2: From the CJ Radio Weather Center, here is the forecast for Verdun and Oak Lake. Today, increasing cloudiness early this morning. 30% chance of showers. Risk of a thunderstorm this afternoon. Wind southwest 20 kilometers per hour, becoming northwest 30, gusting to 50 this morning. High 23, humidex 26, UV index 6 or high. Tonight, mainly cloudy with 30% chance of showers early this evening and risk of a thunderstorm. Clearing late this evening, wind northwest 30 kilometers per hour, gusting to 50, becoming light this evening, low 12. Wednesday, mainly sunny, wind becoming northwest 20 kilometers per hour near noon, high 25, humidex 27, UV index 6 or high. Wednesday night, clear, low 8, Thursday, sunny, high 28, Thursday night, clear, low 12. Friday, cloudy with 60% chance of showers, high 26, Friday night clearing, low 13.
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0: From the CJ Radio Weather Center, here's the forecast for Verdon and Oak Lake. Today, increasing cloudiness early this morning. 30% chance of showers, risk of a thunderstorm this afternoon. Wind southwest 20 kilometers per hour, becoming northwest 30, gusting to 50 this morning. High 23, humidex 26, UV index 6 or high. Tonight, mainly cloudy with 30% chance of showers early this evening and risk of a thunderstorm. Clearing late this evening, wind northwest 30 kilometers per hour, gusting to 50, becoming light this evening, low 12. Wednesday, mainly sunny. Wind becoming northwest, 20 kilometers per hour near noon. High 25, humidex 27, UV index 6 or high. Wednesday night, clear, low 8, Thursday, sunny. High 28, Thursday night, clear, low 12. Friday, cloudy with 60% chance of showers. High 26, Friday night, clearing, low 13.
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day. We was falling fast, we was jumping in. 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Two American kids, just like them. 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

Yeah, we were never growing up or growing old, breaking up or letting go. 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
2: From the national newsroom of CJ Radio, I'm Aiden Sparks. A paddler has shot and killed a polar bear near the mouth of the Seal River in northern Manitoba. The province says the incident happened Friday about 50 kilometers west of Churchill, and wildlife officials are investigating. Polar bears are protected in Manitoba and listed as threatened, with no sanctioned hunt in the province. A polar bear expert says paddlers and kayakers can face serious risks when camping along the Hudson Bay coast, where bears may enter camps looking for food. Firearms are sometimes carried as a last resort deterrent on remote northern river trips. WestJet flight attendants have ratified a new 3-year collective agreement with the airline. CUPE says 90.2% of members voted in favor of the deal, which includes more than 18% in wage increases over 3 years and new compensation for some groundwork. The agreement follows difficult negotiations over pay and unpaid duties, including boarding work, and comes after a one-day strike by about 4,400 cabin crew earlier this month. WestJet says the deal modernizes how cabin crew are compensated. The Trump administration is preparing to revoke business and tourism visas for up to 200,000 foreigners who have applied for or are seeking asylum in the United States. The State Department says it is working with Homeland Security to identify people who entered as short-term visitors and then applied for asylum. Officials say the move would not necessarily lead to immediate deportation, but affected people would lose their status as business or tourism travelers. The plan would be the largest single mass visa revocation in U.S. history and would likely face legal challenges. Ottawa is expected to release details today on Canada's retaliatory tariffs against the United States, along with supports for workers affected by the trade war. Prime Minister Mark Carney has said dollar-for-dollar tariffs will begin September 8th after the U.S. imposed new 50% tariffs on $28 billion worth of Canadian exports. Carney suspended trade talks Friday, accusing the U.S. of making late demands that would limit Canada's ability to make other trade deals and protect its culture and sovereignty. That's a look at news. Weather is next.
3: From the CJ Radio Weather Center, here's the forecast for Verdun and Oak Lake. Today, mainly cloudy with 30% chance of showers and risk of a thunderstorm. Wind northwest, 30 kilometers per hour, gusting to 50. High, 23. Humidex, 26. UV index, 6 or high. Tonight, mainly cloudy with 30% chance of showers early this evening and risk of a thunderstorm. Clearing late this evening. Wind northwest, 30 kilometers per hour, gusting to 50, becoming light this evening. Low, 12. Wednesday, mainly sunny. Wind becoming northwest, 20 kilometers per hour near noon. High, 25. Humidex, 27. UV index, 6 or high. Wednesday night, clear. Low, 8. Thursday, sunny. High, 28. Thursday night, clear. Low, 12. Friday, cloudy with 60% chance of showers. High, 26. Friday night, clearing. Low, 13.
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0: From the CJ Radio Weather Center, here's the forecast for Verdon and Oak Lake. Today, mainly cloudy with 30% chance of showers and risk of a thunderstorm. Wind northwest, 30 kilometers per hour, gusting to 50. High 23, humidex 26. UV index 6 or high. Tonight, mainly cloudy with 30% chance of showers early this evening and risk of a thunderstorm. Clearing late this evening, wind northwest 30 kilometers per hour, gusting to 50, becoming light this evening. Low 12. Wednesday, mainly sunny. Wind becoming northwest 20 kilometers per hour near noon. High 25, humidex 27, UV index 6 or high. Wednesday night, clear. Low 8. Thursday, sunny. High 28, Thursday night, clear. Low 12, Friday, cloudy with 60% chance of showers. High 26, Friday night, clearing. Low 13.
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1: From the national newsroom of CJ Radio, I'm Aiden Sparks. Ottawa is spending $11.3 billion to build six new icebreakers for the Canadian Coast Guard at the Davie Shipyard in Lévis, Quebec. Prime Minister Mark Carney says it is the largest shipbuilding contract in Quebec's history and will support about 5,000 jobs. The first steel is expected to be cut next fall, with the first ship delivered 5 years later. The vessels will replace aging Coast Guard icebreakers and will be used in Atlantic Canada, the St. Lawrence, and the Arctic. Carney says they will be built with Canadian steel. A Winnipeg man whose left leg was mistakenly amputated at Grace Hospital in 2024 is suing the Winnipeg Regional Health Authority and two doctors. Jason Kennedy says he went to hospital with an infection in his right foot and was referred for a right below knee amputation, but woke from surgery to find his left leg had been removed while the infected right foot remained. His lawsuit alleges negligence, breach of duty, and lack of proper consent. Kennedy says he has suffered permanent physical and psychological injuries and continues to need help with daily living. Conservative leader Pierre Poilievre is calling on Prime Minister Mark Carney to recall Parliament after Canada rejected a proposed U.S. trade deal. Poilievre says Canadians deserve to see the text of the deal and understand how retaliatory tariffs could affect prices, jobs, and key industries. Carney suspended talks Friday, saying the U.S. added late demands that would limit Canada's ability to make other trade deals and protect language and culture. New U.S. tariffs on $28 billion worth of Canadian goods took effect Saturday, with Canadian counter-tariffs planned for September 8th. A longtime Winnipeg Blue Bombers volunteer is facing months of recovery after being hit by an e-scooter while helping direct fans after a game. The volunteer was seriously injured on the sidewalk outside Princess Auto Stadium after the July 24th game against Calgary. A family friend says he needed emergency neck surgery, had titanium rods inserted in his spine, and suffered 5 compressed vertebrae. The team says it is supporting the volunteer and his family. The incident is raising renewed calls for clearer e-scooter regulations. That's a look at news. Weather is next.
2: From the CJ Radio Weather Center, here's the forecast for Verdun and Oak Lake. Today, mainly cloudy with 30% chance of showers and risk of a thunderstorm. Wind northwest, 30 kilometers per hour, gusting to 50, high 23, humidex 26, UV index 6 or high. Tonight, mainly cloudy with 30% chance of showers early this evening and risk of a thunderstorm. Clearing late this evening, wind northwest, 30 kilometers per hour, gusting to 50, becoming light this evening, low 12. Wednesday, mainly sunny. Wind becoming northwest, 20 kilometers per hour near noon. High 25, humidex 27, UV index 6 or high. Wednesday night, clear, low 8. Thursday, sunny. High 28, Thursday night, clear, low 12. Friday, cloudy with 60% chance of showers. High 26, Friday night, clearing, low 13.
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0: From the CJ Radio Weather Center, here's the forecast for Verdon and Oak Lake. Today, mainly cloudy with 30% chance of showers and risk of a thunderstorm. Wind northwest, 30 kilometers per hour, gusting to 50. High, 23. Humidex, 26. UV index, 6 or high. Tonight, mainly cloudy with 30% chance of showers early this evening and risk of a thunderstorm. Clearing late this evening. Wind northwest, 30 kilometers per hour, gusting to 50, becoming light this evening. Low, 12. Wednesday, mainly sunny. Wind becoming northwest, 20 kilometers per hour near noon. High, 25. Humidex, 27. UV index, 6 or high. Wednesday night, clear. Low, 8. Thursday, sunny. High, 28. Thursday night, clear. Low, 12. Friday, cloudy with 60% chance of showers. High, 26. Friday night, clearing. Low, 13.
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1: From the national newsroom of CJ Radio, I'm Aiden Sparks. A 21-year-old Thompson man is dead after a rollover in Manitoba's Interlake region. RCMP say a southbound truck went off Highway 6 north of Moosehorn early Sunday morning, entered the ditch, and rolled several times. The driver died at the scene. Six passengers were taken with non-life-threatening injuries. A section of Highway 6 was closed for more than 3 hours while police investigated. RCMP say the cause of the rollover remains under investigation. The Progressive Conservative Party of Manitoba says it is improving its finances and preparing for the next provincial election. The party reported a deficit of just over $505,000 at the end of 2025, down from $689,000 a year earlier. Party President Peter Smith says fundraising, golf events, a fall dinner, and the sale of the former party headquarters are helping pay down debt from the 2023 election. The governing NDP reported a $1.4 million surplus in 2025 and raised significantly more money than the PCs. The Trump administration is preparing to revoke business and tourism visas for up to 200,000 foreigners who have applied for or are seeking asylum in the United States. The State Department says it is working with Homeland Security to identify people who entered as short-term visitors and then applied for asylum. Officials say the move would not necessarily lead to immediate deportation, but affected people would lose their status as business or tourism travelers. The plan would be the largest single mass visa revocation in U.S. history and would likely face legal challenges. Ottawa is spending $11.3 billion to build six new icebreakers for the Canadian Coast Guard at the Davie Shipyard in Lévis, Quebec. Prime Minister Mark Carney says it is the largest shipbuilding contract in Quebec's history and will support about 5,000 jobs. The first steel is expected to be cut next fall, with the first ship delivered 5 years later. The vessels will replace aging Coast Guard icebreakers and will be used in Atlantic Canada, the St. Lawrence, and the Arctic. Carney says they will be built with Canadian steel. That's a look at news. Weather is next.
2: From the CJ Radio Weather Center, here's the forecast for Verdun and Oak Lake. Today, mainly cloudy with 30% chance of showers and risk of a thunderstorm. Wind northwest, 30 kilometers per hour, gusting to 50, high 23, humidex 26, UV index 6 or high. Tonight, mainly cloudy with 30% chance of showers early this evening and risk of a thunderstorm. Clearing late this evening, wind northwest, 30 kilometers per hour, gusting to 50, becoming light this evening, low 12. Wednesday, mainly sunny. Wind becoming northwest, 20 kilometers per hour near noon. High 25, humidex 27, UV index 6 or high. Wednesday night, clear, low 8. Thursday, sunny. High 28, Thursday night, clear, low 12. Friday, cloudy with 60% chance of showers. High 26, Friday night, clearing, low 13.
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0: They are counting on you to get them there. 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

0: From the CJ Radio Weather Center, here's the forecast for Verdon and Oak Lake. Today, mainly cloudy with 30% chance of showers and risk of a thunderstorm. Wind northwest, 30 kilometers per hour, gusting to 50. High 23, humidex 26. UV index 6 or high. Tonight, mainly cloudy with 30% chance of showers early this evening and risk of a thunderstorm. Clearing late this evening. Wind northwest, 30 kilometers per hour, gusting to 50, becoming light this evening. Low 12. Wednesday, mainly sunny. Wind becoming northwest, 20 kilometers per hour near noon. High 25, humidex 27, UV index 6 or high. Wednesday night, clear. Low 8, Thursday, sunny. High 28, Thursday night, clear. Low 12, Friday, cloudy with 60% chance of showers. High 26, Friday night, clearing. Low 13.
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1: 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I don't expect you to understand. I just hope I can explain.

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1: From the national newsroom of CJ Radio, I'm Aiden Sparks. The Trump administration is preparing to revoke business and tourism visas for up to 200,000 foreigners who have applied for or are seeking asylum in the United States. The State Department says it is working with Homeland Security to identify people who entered as short-term visitors and then applied for asylum. Officials say the move would not necessarily lead to immediate deportation, but affected people would lose their status as business or tourism travelers. The plan would be the largest single mass visa revocation in U.S. history and would likely face legal challenges. Canada's telecom regulator is investigating why Manitobans received an unusually high number of tornado alerts during severe storms on June 9th. The CRTC has asked Pelmorex, which operates the Alert Ready system, along with Bell, Rogers, and TELUS, to explain their roles in sending the alerts and identify any possible technical or procedural issues. The companies have until September 11th to respond. The CRTC says it is looking into the cause of the over-alerting and what steps have been or will be taken to prevent it from happening again. A Winnipeg man whose left leg was mistakenly amputated at Grace Hospital in 2024 is suing the Winnipeg Regional Health Authority and two doctors. Jason Kennedy says he went to hospital with an infection in his right foot and was referred for a right below knee amputation, but woke from surgery to find his left leg had been removed while the infected right foot remained. His lawsuit alleges negligence, breach of duty, and lack of proper consent. Kennedy says he has suffered permanent physical and psychological injuries and continues to need help with daily living. Ottawa is spending $11.3 billion to build six new icebreakers for the Canadian Coast Guard at the Davie Shipyard in Lévis, Quebec. Prime Minister Mark Carney says it is the largest shipbuilding contract in Quebec's history and will support about 5,000 jobs. The first steel is expected to be cut next fall, with the first ship delivered 5 years later. The vessels will replace aging Coast Guard icebreakers and will be used in Atlantic Canada, the St. Lawrence, and the Arctic. Carney says they will be built with Canadian steel. That's a look at news. Weather is next.
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3: From the CJ Radio Weather Center, here's the forecast for Verdun and Oak Lake. Today, mainly cloudy with 30% chance of showers and risk of a thunderstorm. Wind northwest, 30 kilometers per hour, gusting to 50. High, 23. Humidex, 26. UV index 6 or high. Tonight, mainly cloudy with 30% chance of showers early this evening and risk of a thunderstorm. Clearing late this evening, wind northwest 30 kilometers per hour, gusting to 50, becoming light this evening. Low 12. Wednesday, mainly sunny. Wind becoming northwest 20 kilometers per hour near noon. High 25. Humidex 27. UV index 6 or high. Wednesday night, clear. Low 8. Thursday, sunny. High 28, Thursday night clear, low 12, Friday cloudy with 60% chance of showers. High 26, Friday night clearing, low 13.
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0: From the CJ Radio Weather Center, here's the forecast for Verdon and Oak Lake. Today, mainly cloudy with 30% chance of showers and risk of a thunderstorm. Wind northwest, 30 kilometers per hour, gusting to 50. High 23, humidex 26. UV index 6 or high. Tonight, mainly cloudy with 30% chance of showers early this evening and risk of a thunderstorm. Clearing late this evening, wind northwest 30 kilometers per hour, gusting to 50, becoming light this evening. Low 12, Wednesday, mainly sunny. Wind becoming northwest 20 kilometers per hour near noon. High 25, humidex 27, UV index 6 or high. Wednesday night, clear. Low 8, Thursday, sunny. High 28, Thursday night, clear. Low 12, Friday, cloudy with 60% chance of showers. High 26, Friday night, clearing. Low 13.
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1: From the national newsroom of CJ Radio, I'm Aiden Sparks. The Trump administration is preparing to revoke business and tourism visas for up to 200,000 foreigners who have applied for or are seeking asylum in the United States. The State Department says it is working with Homeland Security to identify people who entered as short-term visitors and then applied for asylum. Officials say the move would not necessarily lead to immediate deportation, but affected people would lose their status as business or tourism travelers. The plan would be the largest single mass visa revocation in U.S. history and would likely face legal challenges. Ottawa is spending $11.3 billion to build six new icebreakers for the Canadian Coast Guard at the Davie Shipyard in Lévis, Quebec. Prime Minister Mark Carney says it is the largest shipbuilding contract in Quebec's history and will support about 5,000 jobs. The first steel is expected to be cut next fall, with the first ship delivered 5 years later. The vessels will replace aging Coast Guard icebreakers and will be used in Atlantic Canada, the St. Lawrence, and the Arctic. Carney says they will be built with Canadian steel. The Progressive Conservative Party of Manitoba says it is improving its finances and preparing for the next provincial election. The party reported a deficit of just over $505,000 at the end of 2025, down from $689,000 a year earlier. Party President Peter Smith says fundraising, golf events, a fall dinner, and the sale of the former party headquarters are helping pay down debt from the 2023 election. The governing NDP reported a $1.4 million surplus in 2025 and raised significantly more money than the PCs. The Manitoba government is considering support options for businesses hit by new U.S. tariffs. Business Minister Jamie Moses says tax deferrals and loans are among the measures being reviewed after 50% tariffs took effect on hundreds of millions of dollars worth of Manitoba exports. The province is waiting for more details on federal supports and plans to consult with businesses and workers affected by the trade dispute. One Ethelbert honey producer says the tariff on raw honey has become an effective roadblock, with nearly all of his product normally shipped to the United States. That's a look at news. Weather is next.
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3: From the CJ Radio Weather Center, here's the forecast for Verdun and Oak Lake. Tonight, partly cloudy, 30% chance of showers early this evening with risk of a thunderstorm. Wind northwest 30 kilometers per hour, gusting to 50, becoming light this evening. Low 12. Wednesday, mainly sunny. Wind becoming northwest 20 kilometers per hour near noon. High 25. Humidex 27. UV index 6 or high. Wednesday night, a few clouds. Wind north 20 kilometers per hour, becoming light after midnight. Low 10. Thursday, sunny. High 29. Thursday night, clear. Low 12. Friday, cloudy with 60% chance of showers. High 25. Friday night, cloudy periods. Low 14. Saturday, cloudy. High 25.
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0: In Manitoba, we look out for each other. 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

0: From the CJ Radio Weather Center, here's the forecast for Verdon and Oak Lake. Tonight, partly cloudy, 30% chance of showers early this evening with risk of a thunderstorm. Wind northwest 30 kilometers per hour, gusting to 50, becoming light this evening. Low 12. Wednesday, mainly sunny. Wind becoming northwest 20 kilometers per hour near noon. High 25. Humidex 27. UV index 6 or high. Wednesday night, a few clouds. Wind north 20 kilometers per hour, becoming light after midnight. Low 10. Thursday, sunny. High 29. Thursday night, clear. Low 12. Friday, cloudy with 60% chance of showers. High 25. Friday night, cloudy periods. Low 14. Saturday, cloudy. High 25.
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1: From the national newsroom of CJ Radio, I'm Aiden Sparks. A Winnipeg man whose left leg was mistakenly amputated at Grace Hospital in 2024 is suing the Winnipeg Regional Health Authority and two doctors. Jason Kennedy says he went to hospital with an infection in his right foot and was referred for a right below knee amputation, but woke from surgery to find his left leg had been removed while the infected right foot remained. His lawsuit alleges negligence, breach of duty, and lack of proper consent. Kennedy says he has suffered permanent physical and psychological injuries and continues to need help with daily living. The Progressive Conservative Party of Manitoba says it is improving its finances and preparing for the next provincial election. The party reported a deficit of just over $505,000 at the end of 2025, down from $689,000 a year earlier. Party President Peter Smith says fundraising, golf events, a fall dinner, and the sale of the former party headquarters are helping pay down debt from the 2023 election. The governing NDP reported a $1.4 million surplus in 2025 and raised significantly more money than the PCs. A longtime Winnipeg Blue Bombers volunteer is facing months of recovery after being hit by an e-scooter while helping direct fans after a game. The volunteer was seriously injured on the sidewalk outside Princess Auto Stadium after the July 24th game against Calgary. A family friend says he needed emergency neck surgery, had titanium rods inserted in his spine, and suffered 5 compressed vertebrae. The team says it is supporting the volunteer and his family. The incident is raising renewed calls for clearer e-scooter regulations. Canada's telecom regulator is investigating why Manitobans received an unusually high number of tornado alerts during severe storms on June 9th. The CRTC has asked Pelmorex, which operates the Alert Ready system, along with Bell, Rogers, and TELUS, to explain their roles in sending the alerts and identify any possible technical or procedural issues. The companies have until September 11th to respond. The CRTC says it is looking into the cause of the over-alerting and what steps have been or will be taken to prevent it from happening again. That's a look at news. Weather is next.
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3: From the CJ Radio Weather Center, here's the forecast for Verdon and Oak Lake. Tonight, partly cloudy, 30% chance of showers early this evening with risk of a thunderstorm. Wind northwest 30 kilometers per hour, gusting to 50, becoming light this evening. Low 12. Wednesday, mainly sunny. Wind becoming northwest 20 kilometers per hour near noon. High 25. Humidex 27. UV index 6 or high. Wednesday night, a few clouds. Wind north 20 kilometers per hour, becoming light after midnight. Low 10. Thursday, sunny. High 29. Thursday night, clear. Low 12. Friday, cloudy with 60% chance of showers. High 25. Friday night, cloudy periods, low 14. Saturday, cloudy, high 25.
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0: From the CJ Radio Weather Center, here's the forecast for Verdon and Oak Lake. Tonight, partly cloudy, 30% chance of showers early this evening with risk of a thunderstorm. Wind northwest 30 kilometers per hour, gusting to 50, becoming light this evening. Low 12. Wednesday, mainly sunny. Wind becoming northwest 20 kilometers per hour near noon. High 25. Humidex 27. UV index 6 or high. Wednesday night, a few clouds. Wind north 20 kilometers per hour, becoming light after midnight. Low 10. Thursday, sunny. High 29. Thursday night, clear. Low 12. Friday, cloudy with 60% chance of showers. High 25. Friday night, cloudy periods, low 14. Saturday, cloudy, high 25.
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1: From the national newsroom of CJ Radio, I'm Aiden Sparks. A 21-year-old Thompson man is dead after a rollover in Manitoba's Interlake region. RCMP say a southbound truck went off Highway 6 north of Moosehorn early Sunday morning, entered the ditch, and rolled several times. The driver died at the scene. Six passengers were taken with non-life-threatening injuries. A section of Highway 6 was closed for more than 3 hours while police investigated. RCMP say the cause of the rollover remains under investigation. The Manitoba government is considering support options for businesses hit by new U.S. tariffs. Business Minister Jamie Moses says tax deferrals and loans are among the measures being reviewed after 50% tariffs took effect on hundreds of millions of dollars worth of Manitoba exports. The province is waiting for more details on federal supports and plans to consult with businesses and workers affected by the trade dispute. One Ethelbert honey producer says the tariff on raw honey has become an effective roadblock, with nearly all of his product normally shipped to the United States. Ottawa is spending $11.3 billion to build six new icebreakers for the Canadian Coast Guard at the Davie Shipyard in Lévis, Quebec. Prime Minister Mark Carney says it is the largest shipbuilding contract in Quebec's history and will support about 5,000 jobs. The first steel is expected to be cut next fall, with the first ship delivered 5 years later. The vessels will replace aging Coast Guard icebreakers and will be used in Atlantic Canada, the St. Lawrence, and the Arctic. Carney says they will be built with Canadian steel. Conservative leader Pierre Poilievre is calling on Prime Minister Mark Carney to recall Parliament after Canada rejected a proposed U.S. trade deal. Poilievre says Canadians deserve to see the text of the deal and understand how retaliatory tariffs could affect prices, jobs, and key industries. Carney suspended talks Friday, saying the U.S. added late demands that would limit Canada's ability to make other trade deals and protect language and culture. New U.S. tariffs on $28 billion worth of Canadian goods took effect Saturday, with Canadian counter-tariffs planned for September 8th. That's a look at news. Weather is next.
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3: From the CJ Radio Weather Center, here's the forecast for Verdun and Oak Lake. Tonight, partly cloudy, 30% chance of showers early this evening with risk of a thunderstorm. Wind northwest 30 kilometers per hour, gusting to 50, becoming light this evening. Low 12. Wednesday, mainly sunny. Wind becoming northwest 20 kilometers per hour near noon. High 25. Humidex 27. UV index 6 or high. Wednesday night, a few clouds. Wind north 20 kilometers per hour, becoming light after midnight. Low 10. Thursday, sunny. High 29. Thursday night, clear. Low 12. Friday, cloudy with 60% chance of showers. High 25. Friday night, cloudy periods. Low 14. Saturday, cloudy. High 25.
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0: They are counting on you to get them there. To the lake. To the game. To another summer memory. But the faster you go, the less control you have. When something unexpected happens, those few clicks over the posted speed limit can turn close calls into deadly ones. The moments that become memories start with getting there safely. Slow down. A message from Manitoba Public Insurance.
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0: From the CJ Radio Weather Center, here's the forecast for Verdon and Oak Lake. Tonight, partly cloudy, 30% chance of showers early this evening with risk of a thunderstorm. Wind northwest 30 kilometers per hour, gusting to 50, becoming light this evening. Low 12. Wednesday, mainly sunny. Wind becoming northwest 20 kilometers per hour near noon. High 25. Humidex 27. UV index 6 or high. Wednesday night, a few clouds. Wind north 20 kilometers per hour, becoming light after midnight. Low 10. Thursday, sunny. High 29. Thursday night, clear. Low 12. Friday, cloudy with 60% chance of showers. High 25. Friday night, cloudy periods, low 14. Saturday, cloudy, high 25.
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2: From the CJ Radio Weather Center, here's the forecast for Verdon and Oak Lake. Tonight, partly cloudy, 30% chance of showers early this evening with risk of a thunderstorm. Wind northwest 30 kilometers per hour, gusting to 50, becoming light this evening. Low 12. Wednesday, mainly sunny. Wind becoming northwest 20 kilometers per hour near noon. High 25. Humidex 27. UV index 6 or high. Wednesday night, a few clouds. Wind north 20 kilometers per hour, becoming light after midnight. Low 10. Thursday, sunny. High 29. Thursday night, clear. Low 12. Friday, cloudy with 60% chance of showers. High 25. Friday night, cloudy periods, low 14. Saturday, cloudy, high 25.
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